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Hope you'll stick with us and hear the whole thing. Remember, American Cowboy Radio's Strays at the Gate comes on at 2 a.m. for our friends across the water. 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Aaron Watson, a little fellow from Amarillo, he and my son, they played what was it called? North Randall Baseball together. I think I have a baseball card, Aaron, signed. It might be worth some money now. That's why God loves cowboys. So for the official audio, the official video, Aaron Watson, that's what we're going to come up with next. Don't forget, most of these songs have something to do with the ranch. This Saturday is the Day of the Cowboy. Here's Aaron Watson. That's why God loves cowboys.

0: rancher went one day to fix a distant fence. The wind was cold and gusty, and the clouds rolled gray and dense. As he pounded the last staples in and gathered tools to go, the temperature had fallen. Wind started blowing snow. When he finally reached his pickup, he felt a heavy heart. From the sound of that ignition, he knew it wouldn't start. So Jake did what most of us would do if we had been there. He humbly bowed his balding head and sent aloft to prayer. As he turned the key for the last time, he softly cursed his luck. They found him 3 days later, frozen stiff in that old truck. Now, Jake had been around in life and done his share of roaming, but when he saw heaven, he was shocked. It looked just like Wyoming. Of all the saints in heaven, his favorite was St. Peter. Now, this line ain't needed, but it helps with rhyme and meter. So they sat and talked a minute or two, or maybe it was three. Nobody was a-keeping score in heaven. Time is free. I've always heard, Jake said to Pete, that God will answer a prayer. But one time I asked for help, well, he just plain wasn't there. Does God answer prayers of some and ignore the prayers of others? That don't seem exactly square. I know all men are brothers. Or does he randomly reply without good rhyme or reason? Maybe it's the time of day, the weather, or the season. Now, I ain't trying to act smart. It's just the way I feel. And I was wondering, could you tell me, what the heck's the deal? Peter listened very patiently, and when Jake was done, there were smiles of recognition. He said, so you're the one. That day your truck, it wouldn't start, and you sent your prayer a-flying. You gave us all a real bad time with hundreds of us trying. 1,000 angels rushed to check the status of your file. But you know, Jake, we hadn't heard from you in quite a long, long while. And though all prayers are answered, and God ain't got no quota, he didn't recognize your voice and started a truck in Minnesota.
1: Essential cowboy himself, Red Steagall, Jake the Rancher, that's what we just heard. Here he comes again with 40 and Found. 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

0: was Lainey Wilson, King Ranch, King George, and King James. Those three things you just can't go wrong with, can you? Mark Munsert's up next. Mark's a buddy of mine from North Upstate. How do you say that? Upstate New York. And he's going to bring us Ranch Rain.
1: Ranch Rain.

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Mud squishes with each stride. Steady, the big quarters, Cadillac wide. Collar up, saddle creaking, murky sight. Boots are leaking. I drop my blade in the muck. Wise guy chimes, nice day for duck. Yeah, funny, heard that before. Bucket rain, big floods, great lore. All God's creatures soaked in strain. Mostly, I enjoy it. Old bones, though, pain. Flash and rumble from dark sky. Likely a message from on high. Here's your water, mind it well. Life without is dust bowl hell. Gone as quickly as it came, nothing untouched, never the same. The aroma, it lingers still. Just weather or God's will.

0: my buddy and my partner, Joel Alden White. We sure have a lot of fun doing some Strays at the Gate, the Weekender interviews. We've got a great one coming up this next week. If things work like they're supposed to, Kristen Harris is going to be with us this weekend. And sure looking forward to getting to spend some time with Kristen. She's one of the first artists that I met when I started American Cowboy Radio. Joel and I will be interviewing her, but Joel takes the reins on Wednesday and Thursday. He'll bring you a program just like what I'm bringing you, except he talks slower and he knows more about what he's talking about. Hey, I found this next little cut. It's kind of fun. Ruckus on the Ranch from Books, narrated storybooks. Right behind that, be listening close. You may hear somebody kind of familiar. Right behind Books, narrated storybooks with Ruckus on the Ranch, Joel's going to bring us his music video version of 5 a.m. Sure appreciate you being here. 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
2: 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College-y.
0: But you scared me. 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

0: 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Go on. 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
2: 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This is Ben Parks, your sound wrangler here at KJAG. We're starting off a little overcast and foggy this morning, but it should clear off later in the morning. It's just about 5 a.m. Time to get up and get around. We're about to be burning daylight.

0: Joel brought us 5 a.m. Diamond W. Wranglers, the Bar None Ranch. That's what we heard. We just heard Curly Jim Musgrave with Symphony in Sage. Yep, ranches have a lot of sage. That's how I'll tie that song in together. Casey LaCourse, she is a cowgirl boy from out in Las Vegas. Great entertainer, has a radio program herself. She's going to bring us the Crossroads Ranch. Right behind that, Darren Little, Cowboys Day. We sure appreciate you being here with us on American Cowboy Radio and Legends 103.9 Strays at the Gate, the 101st edition.
1: Crossroads Ranch. There is a dove that flies so high. She lives not in the blue of the sky. She's good and sweet with a heart that soars to the Lord who lives on high. I have not met this bird, but will soon. The thought of our first howdy will send me over the moon. I know she'll find a room for me to lay my weary head, to rest a while in an old bunk bed. The dove I speak of is there in Bristow. That's where she makes her home, on Crossroads Ranch, a sanctuary zone. Children, teens, and cowpokes find peace and God, shared out loud or quiet and alone. I know this space. I found the portal to this heavenly place. I met friends, new and old. Here, no pressure to run the rat race. Thank you, Mike and Dove, for my time here on earth, like heaven above.

0: Brandon Steers, and now we took a rest. Buck opened up a six-pack and took a smoke from his vest. We all started in to contemplate the problems of the day. Some stretched out on feed sacks, and some on a pile of hay. You know, he said, for 30 years I've been a-running steers, and how this cattle ranching's change would bring a man to tears. Some people say it beef's too high. Some say it causes cancer. But any bureaucrat you ask could have a different answer. When I think of government and all the funds they've spent to get the public back on the range, well, then they raise the rent. They pay a man to raise no corn. They buy another's cheese. They pay you not to milk your cows, and they turn loose half your bees. Well, then Pete says on the radio, they broadcast Tuesday night, there's just way too many cows. That is the rancher's plight. He said some feller took a count, and don't this beat the band? They say there's 9 million head that lives upon this land. Well, then Joe, he done some ciphering, and he said, now, boys, look here. What if all them 9 million head was one gigantic steer? That critter'd weigh 9 million ton. He'd reach from coast to coast. He'd eat 90,000 tons of hay, but what I like the most, his off hind foot be near Buffalo, his front one in Tacoma, his near hind hoof in Jacksonville, and his fourth one in Pomona. And after he'd ate up all that hay, wouldn't that be a fuss if that old steer done to Washington what Washington's done to us?
1: After Darren Little's Cowboys Day, Eddie Harrison, Rancher's Revenge. That's what we just heard. Here comes Don Edwards, the Rancher's Song. 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

0: everybody. I had more music than I have time for this 1 hour show. We're wrapping it up today with my buddy Ed Montana. If I'm not mistaken, Ed's out in California for the Salinas Rodeo, and he's out there. I think this is about his 42nd, 43rd year performing at the California Salinas Rodeo. Ed got to perform on the Grand Ole Opry a few years ago, and I was right there with him. Here's what he performed, Dos Rios, in the introduction. I tell you what, Ed Montana owned the Grand Ole Opry that December night at the Ryman Theater. Here he is, closing song for Strays at the Gate, Ed Montana with Dos Rios.
1: The northeast corner of New Mexico, there's a place called the Dos Rios Ranch, where the grass grows tall and the water runs clear and cool. Well, this past June, we were up there gathering cattle, and we quit early one afternoon, and Jerry asked Captain Horn and myself if we'd ride up on a ridge with him and down upon God's creation. All you know, from up there on high, you can still see the tracks of the Santa Fe Trail cutting through the prairie. Even a mark or two where some of those rugged pioneers didn't quite make it. Oh, it's a special place.

0: sure to join us again tomorrow for Strays at the Gate. Don't forget, Saturday is the day of the Cowboy. Joel will be bringing you more information on that when he comes on. Joel at the Reins on Wednesday and Thursday. We'll be back here Friday bringing you Kristen Harris. All right, we'll see you tomorrow.
1: Station KORN with your out of tendencies in the news. Little known facts about uninteresting people. Now read that again. Uninteresting facts about little known people. Tyler Lent got two promotions in 1 week last week. Down at the Clap Mortar Junction Volunteer Fire Hall, he's been promoted from assistant hose joiner to chief nozzle aimer. And out at the post office, he's gone from standing and handling to sitting and sorting. Kyle's come a long way from the time when he was vice president of liquid assets and had to fill all the inkwells. His wife says in them days, Tyler was just living from hand to mouth, getting most of it on his vest. Mrs. Dents Whitlock wishes to announce that her husband is getting just plain silly. She says his mind gets more wandery all the time. But just the other day, she found a fried liver sandwich in his overcoat pocket that could claim to be more than 4 months old. Yesterday, he drove the station wagon into town to buy a pair of water skis. He parked outside the hardware, and he bought the skis, and he came out the back door, and he got a lift back to the farm in Aki Horton's cream truck. Well, naturally, when Dents got home, he'd find the door of his driving shed open and the station wagon gone. Well, the police finally traced it outside the hardware store with the motor still running 7 hours later. But the worst thing of all was when he finally got home, he kissed the door and slammed his wife. And today, Mrs. Dents says he's been off with them water skis in the station wagon, and he's going to drive all over the countryside till he finds a pond with a hill on it.
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5: where we play the finest in Western music and cowboy poetry that honors God.
4: Everybody, I don't know how it is where you are, but it's beautiful here in the Black Hills, and we are right in the middle of the tourism season here. It's pretty exciting around here.
5: Well, and one of the things about living in a tourist destination is people come there. Mm-hmm. In fact, a lot of people we know seem to pass through, artists and just friends, so Hotel Kirkham has been busy having friends here for a night or two and getting to reconnect, and we're enjoying that.
4: We are, and more coming.
5: And more coming. We got some coming in soon. And then the end of the month, another one group, and boy, it's exciting.
4: We're having a good time, and Jill, I don't know if we told you, Jill's recovering from a little thumb surgery, so I've actually been out and playing music solo with some friends, got to do a chuck wagon, going to do a bull riding school out at the Pine Ridge Reservation.
5: I'm helping you with that.
4: Hopefully you're recovered enough to play for that one.
5: Yeah.
4: But tell you what, it's exciting today at Circuit Rider Roundup because we get to introduce two brand new CDs, new albums that we just got.
5: Oh, I'm excited about that, and I think you're going to love the new stuff. Well, everybody has a story about how they met Jesus and when they were converted and became a believer. There's a great song about that, and Kimmy Hudson is going to sing it for us. I Met Jesus in Texas.

0: That was the Kimmy Hudson version of I Met Jesus in Texas.
1: The Flying W Wranglers have some advice for us that, you know, we've been kicking that around here because we're at that age now and enough hurts that we are out of horses here. But you know what? We still have all our saddles, don't we?
0: I'm having a hard time parting with them.
1: I know. And so here's that advice from the Flying W Wranglers. Don't ever sell your saddle.

cellular.

0: is the Fly W Wranglers, featuring the voice of our good friend Vern Thompson. Don't ever sell your saddle.
1: Well, I doubt Barry Ward has sold his, because in this next song, he is riding along the Cimarron.

0: You were listening to Barry Ward, and he was out there riding along the Cimarron.
1: You know, I've heard people when I've invited them to church with all kinds of excuses saying, "Oh, if I come in, the roof's going to fall in." You know, you guys have heard this kind of stuff before, and they think that they've done too much stuff bad to ever be able to come to church. Andy Nelson reminds us that Jesus wants us to come as you are.
2: Come unto him as lowly fishermen, and he will make you fishers of men. Come unto him as a student of life, and you will return once again. He called you to come as a sheep herder. A shepherd is what you became. All he asks is that you come as you are, but don't expect to leave the same. You come unto him lowly and lonely, and he will not send you away. You come unto him misguided and lost, and he will not lead you astray. He bids you come to him as a sinner, and he will cast on you no blame. He beckons unto you, come as you are, knowing you will not leave the same. Satan whispers, "You can't be forgiven, that you're too far gone to save." But our Savior paid for all transgressions when he triumphed over the grave. You can come unto him scarred and wounded, otherwise afflicted or lame. Just make the effort to come as you are, and then you will not leave the same. Bring with you your worries and shortcomings, your burdens, your troubles and fears. Carry them no more. Leave them all with him. Abandon your sorrows and tears. Then, as you come unto him meek and humble, yes, he will remember your name. Once you decide to come as you are, you'll never again be the same.
1: That was Andy Nelson from Wyoming. Come as you are. That's the way Jesus invites you.
0: That's right. We all have got to start somewhere.
1: That's right.
0: Dan McCorrison has a song that kind of goes along with that theme. After you've kind of found Christ, you need to get away sometime and have a retreat. He sings about a place that he and his family like to go, the cabin.

quite new. I couldn't help but wondering who's changed by the time they spend in that place, surrounded by all of God's beauty.

0: Howdy, folks. I am Dan McCorrison. You can hear my music at danmccorrison.com, McCorrison. 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
5: It's time for your circuit riders, Alan and Jill, and our cowboy gospel song of the week. Believe it or not, this song is a song about prayer. 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
1: And it is now time for Legacy Cowboy Thoughts from Jeff Hildebrandt, Born for Better.
2: You were born for better than this. Despite what you may have heard, you're a doorway to eternal life when you share God's holy word. You were born for better than this, so avoid the world's distraction and use the gifts you're given for God-led interaction. No matter what the circumstance, a meeting isn't happenstance. God sent His Spirit in advance to give you courage and enhance your witness if you take the chance. See, you were born for better than this. God has more in store. If you share your faith with others, they can learn what Christ came for. And your life will be much better than this when you see God face to face and hear, "Well done, faithful servant," and are showered with His grace.
1: That was Legacy Cowboy Thoughts from Jeff Hildebrandt, Born for Better.
0: Well, I'm excited now, Jill. It's time for one of those CDs I was telling you about that we just got. This CD has been in the works for over a year now. It took Ed Meyer, as he said in his own words, a year to write the songs for this CD. And I tell you what, if you look at the cover art on this, just look it up online. It's called Cowboy Dreams is the album by Ed Meyer. The cover art and inside art is done by Dan Canyon. And oh my goodness, what good art it is. From that new CD, here's a brand new Circuit Rider debut of the album Cowboy Dreams and Ed Meyer's song, More Than This Cowboy Dreamed.

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0: was our friend Judy James down there in Weatherford, Texas. Stand by me.
1: And you know, we've said before that she's a mentor of young people down there in Texas. This is one of them she mentored. In fact, she actually sings along with Abby Payne on her Hidden Trail CD. Here's Abby, "Come Thou Fount, and We'll Arise and Go to Jesus." Come.

0: was Abby Payne, a little help from Judy James. Come Thou Fount, and I Will Arise and Go to Jesus.
1: Here is the Donnie Poindexter with his band Steel Dust version of The Master's Call.

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2: Here's the latest single release we have from Aspen Black and her partner troubadour out there, Carrie Grombacher. They wrote this together. This is called Generations Riding Through His Veins.

0: is Aspen Black with her brand new song, Generations Riding Through His Veins.
1: And speaking of Aspen's partner, who sometimes travels with her and writes with her, that's Kerry Grombacher. From him, we're going to play a song called Will Cowboy for Food.
2: A cardboard scrap on the frontage road.

0: Hear now from Canadian cowgirl poet Linda Nadon from her North of 54 CD. Here's her poem, Mountain Up.
1: To all you tall, long, lanky cowboys, I reckon you just don't understand what it's like to be vertically challenged, to stand less than 15 hands. Now, I never made the 5-foot club, though I admit, on my driver's license, I lied. I wish I could just swing up into the saddle and merrily go for a ride. 'Cause if you was ever to visit our ranch and just take a look around, you'll see a block or a pail at every gate. 'Cause I can't mount from the ground. Oh, all the horses are very accommodating. I step up and they sidle up real close, and they don't move till I'm set in the saddle. That's a fact I appreciate the most. 'Cause you see, I wrecked my right knee playing college basketball. Now don't you laugh. I was a mighty fine player, although I'm not very tall. So doing that there hop thing to get your foot in the stirrup, it just doesn't work for me. 'Cause you gotta be able to bounce, and there ain't no bounce in my knee. And it seems unfair to me that stirrup length is inversely proportional to height. The taller the rider, the longer the stirrup. Now, to me, that just don't seem right. 'Cause when you're not tall like me, the stirrup ain't very long. So what's a cowgirl to do when it comes like up to your chin? And that's on my horse that's 14'2". So next time you're about to swing up into the saddle, just thank the Lord for the height with which you was born. And maybe you just might consider giving a leg up to those of us who can't even reach the horn.
0: That was Linda Nadon, Mountain Up. I'd say that Linda is a little bit vertically challenged.
2: Well, she'd be the first to tell you
0: yes,
2: that.
0: She
2: that's
0: would.
2: For sure. Les Frick is a chuck wagon cook.
0: A good one.
2: But he's also an entertainer, and he's going to sing for you right now. This comes from his He's Just a Cowboy CD, One More Day to Ride.

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1: And now let's get back in the saddle for more Circuit Rider Roundup with Alan and Jill. Having fun today, and I am thankful that I get to have fun like this because of people like you that are out there listening to us and those artists that send us their music and poetry.
2: We so appreciate you guys. Thank you so much for listening in. And artists, keep those new ones coming. We love it. I gotta tell you what, you need to get on either Facebook or Instagram or something and look up the Arizona Wildflowers. These young kids are like tearing up the youth rodeo world, winning buckles like crazy. But you know what? They are putting out some fantastic music. This comes from their A Little Bit Country album, and it's Just Over in the Glory Land.

0: just over in the glory land. That was the Arizona Wildflowers. Well, I tell you what, Jill, this is the time. We're so excited about this. We've been waiting for this album from Kristen Harris for over a year.
1: And might I say, not very patiently.
0: I know, yeah.
1: But it was.

was worth the wait. She calls this new CD, Give Me Jesus, and here's what she has to say about it. I am pleased to present to you this collection that, while wrought out of my vast imperfections, is the doing of a glorious and perfect Almighty God. My prayer is that you would experience Him as you listen and receive His open offer to give you Jesus. We're going to play that title song for you from Kristen right now.

0: That was Kristen Harris with the title song from her new gospel CD, Give Me Jesus. And I don't think she could have picked a better title song. I absolutely love that one. But you know what, folks? Every song on this CD is awesome. So over the next few weeks through about mid-October, we're going to be playing a new one for you every week from Kristen's new CD.
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2: As I ride across this country, I see the beauty of the land. I stop to thank my maker, for in the beauty I see his hand. It's been over 60 years now since my journey did begin. If I ever will stop roaming, I surely don't know when. Now I've seen the eastern shoreline and the western ocean too, and I've wintered in the Rockies, where the skies are deepest blue. I've seen the sun upon the red rocks and a canyon they call Grand. Ancient dwellings and cliff faces scattered across this western land. I've stood beside the mighty redwoods in that California state. And I've seen the icy glaciers before, as some say, it's too late. So no matter where I wander and no matter where I land, I stop to thank my maker, for in the beauty I see his hand.
1: My Maker's Hand. That was Rocky Sullivan. You know what, Rocky? We will see you at the Western Slope Cowboy Gathering in Grand Junction in November. I'm looking forward to that.
0: Oh, that's going to be fun. Next up, we got Danny Stegall with a song I think you all know. It's a good one, Far Side Banks of Jordan.

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5: And now it is time for this week's Circuit Rider verse in song, In the Sweet By and By. I know you all know that song. Sanford Bennett enrolled in the Wisconsin Volunteers in 1864 and served as second lieutenant in the Civil War. Following the war, he returned to Elkhorn and started a drugstore and graduated from Rush Medical College in 1874. Bennett tells the story that Joseph Webster, like many musicians, was subject to periods of depression, in which he looked upon the dark side of all things in life.
6: He came into my place and walked down to the stove and turned his back on me without speaking. I asked him, "Webster, what is the matter now?" He replied, "It's no matter. It will be all right by and by." The idea of a hymn came to me like a flash of sunlight, and I replied, "The sweet by and by, why would not that make a good hymn?"
5: Well, within the next half hour, Bennett had written the lyrics, and Webster on the fiddle had written the tune. Revelation 21, verses 1 through 4 says,
6: "Then I saw a new heaven and a new earth. For the first heaven and the first earth had passed away, and there was no longer any sea. I saw the holy city, the new Jerusalem, coming down out of heaven from God, prepared as a bride, beautifully dressed for her husband. And I heard a loud voice from the throne saying, 'Look, God's dwelling place is now among the people, and he will dwell with them. They will be his people, and God himself will be with them and be their God. He will wipe every tear from their eyes. There will be no more death or mourning or crying or pain, for the old order of things has passed away.'"
5: And now, singing this week's Circuit Rider verse in song, In the Sweet By and By, here is Fordyce, Nebraska cowgirl, Jan Schifferl.
7: In the

0: singing this week's circuit rider verse in song The Sweet By and By. That was Jan Schifferl.
1: Sometimes we receive recordings from cowboy poets that give us just a treasure that are not recorded in a studio, but are recorded in such a way that we just got to share it with you. Here's the late P.W. Conway with a poem that he recorded just shortly before his passing to heaven. Here's to the cowboy life.
2: It weren't much of a life, so some folks say, but I wouldn't have had it any other way. Pushing cows and getting dirty, I reckon it didn't look too pretty. Riding drag, fixing fence, sometimes it didn't make much sense. But the good Lord let me make my choice. On a quiet prairie, I could hear his voice. He showed me mountains that glittered gold and clear blue lakes of icy cold. Eagles flying in the air, bear cubs playing without a care. I've seen blistering days and cold winter nights, a calf being born, barroom fights, prairie grass gently waving, and wolf pups in the meadows misbehaving. Well, I've seen longhorns walking single file, and they'd be stretched out for at least a mile. But it weren't all fun. There was pain and tears. Like when I lost that old mare I'd had for years. Oh, she was pretty ornery when I broke her to ride. And it broke my heart when she finally died. There was times she was my only friend. But at the Rainbow Bridge, we'll ride again. I'm gonna miss the smell of campfire smoke, so thick that it could make you choke, with mesquite embers aglowing bright as the morning turned from dark to light, with coffee on the coals and beans burning, and the smell of bacon needing turning. But this cowboy life, truth be told, will take a young man and make him old. With the open range for a bunkhouse and the prairie for a bed, starry sky for a blanket and a saddle for my head. Oh, I've seen it all, both bad and good. You know, I'd do it all again if only I could. So here's to all the trails that we've been on, to all the hands that have come and gone, to all the phonies we've broken.

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0: It is time.

Time for this week's Jim Young Original Song of the Week. This one is with his sidekick Lee Patterson on the Western Accordion. It comes from his Down Along the River gospel CD. This is called Glory. It rains.

0: We just heard the Jim Young original song of the week, Glory.
1: Cowboy up, Alan.
0: Oh, that's good advice.
1: It is. It's also the name of a CD by Kelly Hasty, and we're going to play for you now, Halos Above Me.

0: That was Kelly Hasty, Halos Above Me.
1: We got a very special poem for you now. It comes from Smokey Cover. He is the Pasadena, Texas Cowboy Laureate. And what's special about this is that I don't think I've ever heard a studio recording of his poetry. He mainly writes it down, puts it in books. Well, he recorded this one for us. Here's Smokey Cover, Coffee with the Lord, with a musical background from yours truly, Alan Kirkham, and our buddy Scott Tonelson. We know him as Scott T.

will be starting soon and chill is in the air. Cows are stirring in the morning light. Coffee's brewing on the fire, a cowboy's wake-up call. I had myself another restful night. I look up at the sky as stars make way for rays of sun. I think about how all this came to be. Creation lies before me, all its beauty to behold. It's coffee time with just the Lord and me. I think about the life I might have had if I had gone the other way, not lived the cowboy's dream. If I'd have never spent the night out on the open range or tasted water from a mountain stream. I guess a hand reached down to me from up above somewhere and pointed me toward the western sky. Cause I was destined to become exactly what I am. I guess I'll be a cowboy till I die. Every time I bow my head to say a prayer of thanks, I look down at these dusty boots I wear and realize how blessed I am. No briefcase in my hand, a saddle, not a fancy office chair. Now, I'm not saying that my life is easy, not at all, but I'm not wanting to trade with anyone. I'll ride as long as I can saddle up and say a prayer and work each day from dawn till setting sun. This life of working cattle has been one of great rewards. He rides beside me watching over the herd. We have a talk each morning while the world is quiet and still, and when I speak, he listens to each word. That special way he answers me, I always understand. He tells me of his love in many ways. A gentle breeze across the grassy plains, a sky blue, a field of wildflowers on a sunny day. Recalling when I saw a herd of Mustangs running free across a canyon on a winter morn, I pull my Stetson down and feel the comfort that it brings, cause just like me, it's getting kind of worn. Of all the trails I've traveled in the years that I have lived, they wind around, not one has yet gone straight. But I've survived the challenges, the trials that I have faced, done my best at closing every gate. Of all of my possessions, all the earthly goods I own, there's none that I'd not gladly give away. If keeping it meant giving up the life that I have known and riding for the brand another day. As morning falls and birds begin to sing their cheerful songs, I pour a cup and look around to see another day, another chance to live my life for Him, enjoying what the Lord has given me. A man can be a king with gold and treasures that abound, and anything he wants he can afford. He may not be as rich as this old cowboy sitting here, enjoying morning coffee with the Lord.

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3: 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And I'm here to tell you we've been friends for a long time. 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
4: Or both, yeah. This is cowgirl poet from Colorado, Valerie Baird, and she gets a little bit of help from singer-songwriter Dale Burson. This comes from Valerie's No Better Life CD, and the poem and the song are To Those Who've Gone Before.
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1: They were comrades in hours of gladness. 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They were close at our side in the blizzard. They battled the mad stampede. No monument tells their story. No words from a poet's pen. They carved the scrolls to their memory in the lives and hearts of men. Their faces gleam in the embers as we rest in some far-out camp, alone with the sounds of the night wind and the picketed horses' tramp. We thank the all-wise creator that we met with them here on earth. Those characters bold and daring and strong in their sterling worth. Regardless of fame and fortune, we know when our lives are through, we'll meet with the God that made us and the souls of the friends we knew.

0: That was award-winning cowgirl poet Valerie Beard, along with Dale Burson, To Those Who Gone Before.
1: When the Land Belonged to God. That's the title of the next song, but I question, doesn't it still?
0: It still does, yeah.
1: Well, let's listen and see what Jack Gladstone has to say about that in his song.
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0: flowers.
1: Oh, wasn't that a nice topic to sing about? Well thought out. That was Jack Gladstone.
2: Now we're going to hear from Erin Major and her dad, Dale. I love it when family sings together. The album's called How Can I Keep From Singing? And their song is Shades of the West.

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3: There's a story that comes from Wyoming and I think should be recounted now. The saga concerns a big old black horse that could pull a reluctant cow. Ridden and owned by a puncher named Bill, a good hand, except on the ground. Though Bill was liked, his boastful nature made him a hard man to be round. If given our dues, I'm sure you'll admit our team is quite a sensation. We'll pull anything covered with hair or not hooked by root or foundation. Eight Ball, God love him, who just did his job, was the cause for Bill's haughty ways. He'd not met his match in many a catch and deserved every morsel of praise. In true cowboy form, the 4th of July found our heroes painting a town. And from all accounts, that hamlet sure suffered from all the juice they put down. When it was declared the party through and the boys had wrecked every bar, a guided tour out of town they received, their escorts each bore 10-star. A steam car was moving, pulling out slow. As the caravan filed past the station, a red-headed hand yelled, "Looky there, Bill, I don't see no root nor foundation." The gauntlet laid down, old Bill cocked a loop, then loosed Eight Ball on his dark prey. The boys all figured that Bill's bragging tone would be somewhat altered that day. The steam car moved slow, but had a head start. To catch it, the two sure did well. His rep on the line, Bill let the loop fly and snared the darn thing by the bell. True to his nature, the horse gave his all. But this time, the fight held no hope. With Bill hard and fast, he just bounced along like a ball at the end of the rope. The train engineers, looking out of his port and saw the whale line stretching tight, he had to look twice in sheer disbelief. This wasn't an everyday sight. Eight Ball was bouncing, four legs posted up and playing his string to the end. Bill shouting loud and, to his credit, was sticking right there with his friend. The engineer, when he gained back his wits, hit the brake before someone got killed. So when it was over, Eight Ball stood proud. The huge locomotive stood still. Rope free of load to the crew, the pair rode, Bill grinning like he had good sense. Seeing's believing, and you seen it all. There's none who can doubt it now, gents. Eight Ball's the loggingest horse ever was. To argue, they knew, was in vain. For when the motion ceased, there was no dispute. Old Eight Ball was

0: consequences. Angel Fire, Hatch, Weed, Pytown, and anywhere else in New Mexico, you can enjoy the authentic sound of American Cowboy Radio.
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2: Is anywhere in the world where an American serviceman could find a pretty girl in a jukebox. The music? Well, it's a tune that comes as close as any to being the theme song of history's greatest war. The song started out in a Texas town that became almost as famous for a gal named Rose as for the Alamo. At last count, Bob Wills sold over 14 million copies of San Antonio Rose. It's one of the biggest songs ever recorded, a legacy which the man they call a living legend will leave the world of country music, a world he helped to shape.

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Partner, you're listening to the authentic American Cowboy Radio. Did you hear what I said? The authentic American Cowboy Radio.

it's hard to figure out what I'm at the depot for. 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

star. But she left 50, 60 people still sitting on the cars, wondering what it's coming to and how it got this far. But me, I got a nickel smashed flatter than a dime.

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1: It was early fall and I was heading to town in a hurry because I was running late. But I had to take the time to get out and shut and lock the gate. That's when I noticed the flag we fly from a 10-foot cedar stave was wrapped around and around the pole, and it wasn't free to wave. Now, I'm patriotic, so to leave it that way made no sense. I carefully picked my way through cactus and yucca to climb up on the fence. I stepped up on the bottom rail and pulled on that flag, but the pole was rough and sticky, and it was stuck on a snag. So I stepped up one more rail to try to set Old Glory free, and the sound I heard next scared the dickens out of me. It was a rattle, that indescribable sound that makes the blood rush to your head. The sound that can mean only one thing, and it fills your heart with dread. I froze, trying to decide what was the next move to make. I sure didn't want to fall off the fence into cactus, red yucca, and snake. I knew I couldn't step down or I might step right into that demon's snare. I could only move to the right or the left, and I knew I was moving out of there. I started sliding across that fence so fast it made my head spin. But every time I moved, I'd hear that sickening rattle again. When I stopped, the rattle would stop. And when I'd go, I'd hear that sound. It sounded like it was coming from behind me, somewhere between my backside and the ground. I couldn't see it, and I was up on that fence. This didn't seem like a fair fight. And I admit, I was scared, because folks have died from a rattlesnake bite. Now, I believe when you're in a bind, you ought to take a minute to pray. So I prayed for help, I prayed for courage, but then I prayed no one would hear about that day. You see, when I stopped long enough to have that little talk with God, it occurred to me that the rattle was my behind hitting the yucca seed pod. Well, I got in my truck, embarrassed that yucca had made a fool out of me. And I was halfway to town when I realized I was so rattled, I never did get that darn flag free.

0: 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For tonight, clear, lows drop to 71. For Tuesday, sunshine with a high of 96. Tuesday night, clear, lows of 72. And for Wednesday, we'll have sunshine with a high of 97 degrees. That's a look at your American Cowboy radio weather. 97.3 in Pecos, sponsored by Ram Country, Fort Stockton.
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0: Oh, till we meet again, from all of us to all of you.
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a song I wrote on a plane between Dallas and Austin. Going to El Paso. Whoops. Now this is what gave us the idea to come down here. This is a song about a guy that... probably did as much for our kind of music as anybody.

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vacation with my pack on my back. I'm tired of transportation in the back of a hack. I love to hear the rhythm of the clickety-clack and hear the lonesome whistle, see the smoke from the stack, and pal around with Democratic fellas named Mac. So

0: Apology for Sissy. It's a breezy 10 degrees, December 1985. A hooded, rather slow-looking boy walks down the street carrying an egg crate. Not a disturbing sight, but unusual. Unable to resist my own wit, I quip, "Your yolks'll freeze, boy." "'Tain eggs," he mutters, opens the box, and changes my life. A face which couldn't decide if it desired to be blue or white, so it split the difference, popped out like a jack-in-the-box. Scrambling atop her siblings to reach me, hindered by stubby legs and pot belly, she failed at leaping into my arms but found her mark in my heart. Eyes so intelligent I felt inferior said, "I need a home and you're it, pal." Defeated yet needing to make a stand, I said, "I don't need a damned dog, but Holly does." June 1986 finds me mounted on a weekend warrior's excursion. An enthusiastic yet obedient pup follows Frank and me in search of foot rot. I fall in on a steer. So does she. "Sissy, get back here," I yell, and point behind my horse. She stays there the rest of the day. At home, I gaze on her sleeping form and feel her dreams resemble mine. She did so well, and my eyes cloud with knowing she'll never be what she was meant to be. Alone at Dad's, Holly, asleep on the couch, is suddenly wakened by a snarling brute, which resembles our cordial pet in size and color only. Two intruders, friends of Dad's, stand in the doorway, hats in hand. Sissy straddles my startled wife, raised hair and bared teeth say mine. A misunderstanding, but a point made. As we visit, I watch her at play with the villains, now victims of fetch. All is forgotten but by me. No code words or trained reaction. No accidental robotic attack. A purely protective act of agape love which can't be bought, only given. No longer the family pet, she is now a family member. Status earned through rite of passage. All too often failed by true blood kin. She puts her ball in my idle hand and dares it to escape. It makes a valiant attempt, but fails again. As she returns with the fugitive, my thoughts return to an earlier day. She did so well, and my eyes cloud with knowing I'd been wrong. She is exactly what she was meant to be. Mr. McWhorter, Sissy's up here again. Sorry for the bother, I'll be right up. No bother, she's playing with the kids. Just letting you know she's here. Goodbye. Chuckling, I hang up the phone. How many such calls? No idea. Ambassador, guardian, babysitter, clown. $500. Laughed at once. Like me, a social gadabout and new acquaintance or old friend, she sees no difference. Always visiting, her only vice. Trusting luck, I allow it over the protests of my wife. Too much freedom, too near the road. But she never goes near it until today. A drizzly September day, 1991. Recent rains make for easy digging for the first foot or so. Then I hit the rocks. My rock bar pounds mercilessly, steadily, into the blameless truck driver's brain. I told you so. Pounds mercilessly, steadily into mine. The grave is 2 hours in the digging. A collar hanging on the black walnut's limb. A hatefully silent mound of black dirt. All I've left of a precious child I loved too much to contain. Kneeling beside the end result of 5 years' love and training, I wonder how many grieving parents have wept those exact same tears for the the exact same reason.
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2: He's going to the auction with his young son in tow. He tried to get out alone, but son says, "Dad, I want to go." Now he had on his hat and boots, little shirt with sleeve and collar. He's a spitting image of his dad, only dad was a whole lot taller. They even walked the same. No denying this was his boy. In his hands he held his tractor. It was his favorite toy. Now dad didn't come to buy until he saw that bull and figured he could justify when all his pens were full. But he didn't get a fall crop, and money sure was tight. And there's one more on the way. The timing is not right. His wife would never understand, and she's been awful moody. But he sure was tempted to bid on that bovine beauty. Now, Junior just won't sit still. His attention span is short. But Dad tries to be patient and use timeout as last resort. Finally, he's had enough, and he goes to tell him no. And that's when Junior says, "But Dad, I gotta go." Well, all you parents know how urgent that can be. And all of a sudden, Junior's needs are your main priority. So he heads to the stand just as that bull comes to the ring. And after a brief description, that auctioneer begins to sing. Junior says, "I'm sorry. Are you gonna be mad?" He looked up with big blue eyes, spitting image of his dad. "No, I'm not mad." He didn't want to be a grouch, for Junior might have saved him from sleeping on the couch. Now boys grow up, men grow old, and what goes around comes around, so I'm told. He's going to the auction, and he takes his dad along. He helps him up in the truck, because these days dad is not strong. Now, Dad moved in with them after Mom passed away. He's becoming more confused, so they take it day by day. Wife says, "Keep your eye on him. You know he tends to wander." He gives her a quick nod and heads that truck up yonder. She worries too much, he thought. He can take care of one old man. So he goes to the auction barn and goes on with his plan. Now, he came to buy some calves, for his fields were lush and green. He's got money in the bank, the best year he's ever seen. Soon his lot was up, and the bidding started slow. He's feeling pretty sure, 'cause he got in fairly low. But then another bidder joined, and prices took a bump. Soon he's at his limit. Should he quit or take the jump? He raises his hand one more time, and yay, he got that sale. He turned to tell his father, and that's when his face turned pale. He quickly looked around and then jumped to his feet, because all he saw beside him was just this empty seat. His eyes are darting back and forth as he scans across the crowd. A lump was forming in his throat. He calls Dad's name out loud. Oh, but with relief he found him on the far side of the stand. He's leaning on his cane with a number in his hands. He smiled because he found him, but the whole thing made him sad. He didn't know whether to laugh or cry, because he's just outbid his dad.

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1: That's John Brewer with the bagpipes in the background with taps. This comes off the Amazing Grace project from Wiley Cheney and the Easy Street Band. We've all heard that haunting sound. What do we know about it? Probably, if you're like me, not very much. Here's John Wayne to share the origin of taps as we know it today.

was July in Virginia. The scent of the dogwood and the laurel lay heavy on the land, while the burgeoning fruit of the peach and the apple marked the full sway of summer. For seven fateful days, the trees, the flowers, yes, the very ground itself, had shuddered under the roar of cannon, bark of howitzers, and the crackling of a legion of rifles. Now all was silent. Sledgehammer blows of Robert E. Lee and Stonewall Jackson had mauled the Army of the Potomac, and yet that army was not destroyed. 7,000 men had fallen in that dreadful week, and the savagery of the conflict was grimly evident in the river of wounded that wound through the green hills. Now a new sound drifted in the soft evening sky. For Colonel Dan Butterfield, a courageous and able soldier, was also a man of music. To honor his fallen comrades, he had composed a simple and heart-rending melody. On July 2nd, in the year of 1862, its strains floated over the graves that scarred the dark Virginia earth.

more than 100 years since that sound was born, but those notes have never died away. Every night of the year, throughout the world, fighting men of America from the north and the south, the east and the west, close their eyes in sleep to its call, and in each of their hearts,

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5: Grandma's dog ain't very big. He's got more fur than brain. Grandma loves that little dog, but the rest of us complain, because he's always underfoot and he's got that constant yap. He thinks he's king of the house sitting there on Grandma's lap. He never had much training. He still piddles on the floor, and it takes three men to catch him when he runs out the door. He's not like my good cow dog. He don't have no job to do. Well, except for loving Grandma. And to that job, he's true. For whenever Grandma's near, that little dog will strut, then snarl at the rest of us, that sassy little mutt. Grandma loves that little dog, so I guess we'll let him stay and hope he outlives Grandma, but only by one day.

0: this is Michael Martin Murphy. Partner, you're listening to the Authentic American Cowboy Radio. Did you hear what I said? The Authentic American Cowboy Radio.
1: We could just play through it.
2: And remember that night we did that in rehearsal?
1: Yeah.
2: It's a fun tune.
3: It's kind of a neat tune. Yeah. I like the intro.
1: We could try it.
3: Yeah, let's see how it sounds.
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3: A one, a two, a one, two, three.

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1: Welcome to the Ponderosa, my friends, for an evening of songs and stories about the American West, a land of legend, of romance, of friendship and loyalty and courage, a motherlode of remembrance, a true bonanza. We chased Lady Luck till we finally struck Bonanza. With a gun and a rope and a hat full of hope, we planted our family tree. We got a hold of a pot full of gold, Bonanza. With a horse and a saddle and a rink full of cattle, how rich can a fella be? On this land we put our brand, how trite is the name. Fortune smiled the day we piled the Ponderosa claim. Here in the West we're living in the best, Bonanza. If anyone fights any one of us, he's gonna fight with me.

No one works, fights, or eats like the boys of mine. Here we stand in the middle of a grand bonanza. With a gun and a rope and a hat full of hope, we planted our family tree. We got a hold of a pot full of gold bonanza. With a house full of friends with the rainbow ends, how rich can a fella be? On this land we put our brand, our pride is the name. Fortune smiled the day we filed the Ponderosa claim. Here in the West we're living in the best.

0: 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For tonight, clear, lows drop to 71. For Tuesday, sunshine with a high of 96. Tuesday night, clear, lows of 72. And for Wednesday, less sunshine with a high of 97 degrees. And that's a look at your American Cowboy Radio weather. 97.3 in Pecos, sponsored by Ram Country, Fort Stockton.
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This is Ben Parks, the sound wrangler here at American Cowboy Radio. Since early spring, I've been rounding up classic cowboy music, stories, and poetry. There's some Mavericks and Strays in the bunch. 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Riding herd over this rabble of cowboy sounds are quotes and clips from your favorite movies and TV shows. 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Several years ago, Red Steagall, the 2006 State of Texas Poet Laureate, put this song together that says what our vision is all about. Here's Red with Rodeo.

0: Dictionary defines it as a roundup of cattle, a going around, a cattle ring, or to put it in modern terms, a public exhibition or competition of the skills of cowboys, such as saddle bronc riding and calf roping. I don't suppose a kid ever grew up in the United States of America that didn't play cowboys and Indians and dream of being a Wild Bill Elliott, a Gene Autry, or a Roy Rogers. And I suppose that's because buried deep within every man, whether he wears a business suit or a pair of faded jeans, there's a little bit of cowboy in us all. For most of us, it stays a dream. But for some folks like Casey Tibbs and Freckles Brown and Larry Mahan, it becomes a reality. And I'm sure that they'll tell you that they wouldn't trade it for the slickest white-collar job in the world. Because like any other profession, this hat has its own identity. Like pickups that drive better than Cadillacs. And good friends that mean a whole lot more than money. But then what does a man need besides a good horse, fresh air, plenty to eat, and good friends? Everything else seems like a waste. That's what this album's all about. Rodeos, cowboys, blue jeans, boots, and saddles. And we hope you'll find something here that's pleasing or will bring back a memory. Because if it does, then you've made us all feel like what we really wanted to be anyhow, a bunch of cowboys.
1: Randy Reiman makes his home now in Dillon, Montana.
2: Squire Omar Barker wrote Pert Near. They called him Pert Near Perkins, and unless the booger lied, he had Pert Near done most everything that he had ever tried. He'd Pert Near been a preacher, and he'd Pert Near roped a bear, and he'd met up with Comanches once, and Pert Near lost his hair. He'd Pert Near wed an heiress who had money by the keg. He'd Pert Near caught the measles, and he'd Pert Near broke his leg, and he'd Pert Near been a trail boss, and according to his claim, he had Pert Near shot Bill Hickok, which had Pert Near won him fame. Hey, Pert Near rode some horses on which no one else had stuck. In fact, this was the cowboy who had Pert Near drowned the duck. Now, mostly all the cowboys on the Lazy SB spread, they took this talking with a grin and let him fight his head. But one named Tom McGinnis sort of told it to him tough. He said, "You're working for an outfit now where Pert Near ain't enough. We tie our last ropes to the horn, and what we catch we hold, and Pert Near is one alibi we never do unfold. In fact, right now I'll tell you that no words I ever hear sound quite so plain damn useless as that little pair Pert Near." That's how old Tom McGinnis laid a ride out on the line, and like a heap of preaching talk, it sounded mighty fine. Till one day, Tom McGinnis was riding out alone. He lamed his horse and had to catch some Nestor neighbor's roan to ride back to the ranch on. And somewhere along the way, a bunch of Nestors held him up, and there was hell to pay. Tom claimed he hadn't stole the horse, just borrowed him to ride. Them Nestors hated cowboys, and they told him that he lied. They cussed him for a horse thief. They caught him with the goods, and they set right out to hang him in a nearby patch of woods. They had old Tom surrounded with their guns all cocked to shoot. It looked like this old cowpoke had sure heard his last owl hoot. They tied a rope round his neck. They throwed a roar of limb, and Tom McGinnis Pert Near knowed this was the last of him. Till suddenly some shots rang out from somewhere up the hill. Them Nestors dropped that rope and ran like Nestors often will when the bullets go to whizzing, and Tom's heart leapt up with hope to see old Pert Near Perkins come a-riding at a lope. "Looks like I Pert Near got here just in time," old Perkins said, "to see them fellers hang you." Tom's face turned kind of red. "You Pert Near did," he Pert Near grinned. "They Pert Near had me strung. You're a looking at a cowboy who has Pert Near just been hung. And also one that's changed his mind, for no words ever said sound quite as sweet as Pert Near when a man's been Pert Near dead."

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Hampton. 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
4: Well, I like a little swing in my music at times. I like Goodbye Old Pack and poetry that rhyme. 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

0: this is Ryan Fritz. 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
1: Well, folks, I'd like to thank you for letting me be a little part of your life for the last hour or so. In parting, I'd like to share a little advice I heard the other day. 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

stroganoff, beef bourguignon, Irish beef stew, beef brisket, chateaubriand, sauerbraten, roast beef, Catalonian beef ragu, Mongolian beef, chicken fried steak, steak Diane, grilled steaks balsamico, hamburgers, sizzling beef, spicy braised beef, barbecued beef ribs, beef Wellington, pepper beef, beef jerky, beef with broccoli, beef burritos, beef fajitas, beef tacos. Do you see where I'm going with this? Beef. It's what's for dinner.

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0: to cut out the Bowling Scores news. We got a slam banger to throw at you tonight. All the way from Medontiville and warm off the presses. You better get ready to pack the Medontiville courthouse, for this is a case of man's laughter in the first degree. Well, that's what it says here, but I don't see what's so funny since the fella became shot. Oscar Budgell, one of Medontiville's lifelong inhabitants, was shot 4 days ago in the lumbar region just across from his hardwood bush. Now, the reason his wife, Mrs. Oscar Budgell, didn't call the police in right away was because she just had her floors waxed and she didn't want the state troopers tracking up her house. Now, we'll be getting more bullets in on the Medontiville murder case. So far, the news has traveled as far as Chicago, where the reports seem to vary depending on which paper you read. It seems that Oscar got shot once in the Tribune, twice in the Sun Times, and three times in the tabloids.
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1: Just one more bitter day with an angry, bitter heart. He rode up to that bitter creek that was tearing him apart. Water tasted nasty, but he had to drink it up. The only water in his boundary. So he filled his bitter cup. It'd been that way since Dad died. He thought he'd get the land below, where everything was lush and green and the peaceful waters flow. But that went to Brother Bob, which made things mighty tense. And that's putting it mildly, for they haven't spoken since. So he spends his days in anger at his brother and his dad. He wakes each morning bitter, and he goes to bed hopping mad. Now this day, across the creek, a calf was in distress. He was caught up in a bramble bush and tangled in a mess. So the cowboy crosses the creek, and he heads to that tree. But when he's almost there, the calf, he breaks free. He takes off a running the wrong way from the herd. He goes up the mountainside and takes a sharp turn down a steep ravine where no stock should go. But the cowboy followed, though he took it mighty slow. As he came around a rock, he heard a gurgle sound. Then he saw the water coming up in bubbles on the ground. Then he saw the little sign posted in the sand. It said, "Forgiveness Spring," and it was written in Dad's own hand. He got off to have a taste. The water was sweet and cool, and also refreshing to the body and the soul. Now he knew his dad forgave him for all the wrongs he'd done. Then he left this spring behind for his wayward son. Tears were coming down his cheek as his eyes were getting hotter, so his whole face was wet as he stared down at the water. There were tears of regret, also tears of joy, as he knelt there on the ground, just like he was a little boy. Oh, the taste of this forgiveness, how it was so sweet. He knew what he had to do when he got to his feet. He'd forgive his brother for all the wrongs he'd done. Then he'd lay down that bitter load he's carried for too long. He'd begin it right away, and if ever to the brink of an unforgiving spirit, he'll come back and take a drink.

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1: I walked through a county courthouse square. On a park bench, an old man was sitting there. I said, "Your old courthouse is kind of run down." He said, "No, it'll do for our little town." I said, "Your old flagpole has leaned a little bit, and that's a ragged old flag you got hanging on it." He said, "Have a seat." And I sat down. "Is this the first time you've been to our little town?" I said, "I think it is." He said, "I don't like to brag, but we're kind of proud of that ragged old flag. You see, we got a little hole in that flag there when Washington took it across the Delaware. And it got powder burned the night that Francis Scott Key said, watching it right and say, can you see? And it got a bad rip in New Orleans with Pakenham and Jackson tugging at its seams. And it almost fell at the Alamo beside the Texas flag, but she waved on, though. She got cut with a sword at Chancellorsville, and she got cut again at Shiloh Hill. There was Robert E. Lee, Beauregard, and Bragg, and the south wind blew hard on that ragged old flag. On Flanders Field in World War I, she got a big hole from a Bertha gun. She turned blood red in World War II. She hung limp and low a time or two. She was in Korea, Vietnam. She went where she was sent by her Uncle Sam. She waved from our ships upon the briny foam, and now they've about quit waving back here at home. In her own good land here, she's been abused. She's been burned, dishonored, denied, and refused. And the government for which she stands is scandalized throughout the land. And she's getting threadbare and she's wearing thin, but she's in good shape for the shape she's in. Cause she's been through the fire before, and I believe she can take a whole lot more. So we raise her up every morning, we take her down every night, we don't let her touch the ground, and we fold her upright. On second thought, I do like to brag.

0: folks. 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
1: One spring, I thought I'd have some fun and see how punching cows was done. So when the roundup had begun, I tackled a cattle king. Says he, my foreman is in town. He's at the McQueen. His name is Brown. If you see him, he'll take you down. Says I, that's just the thing. We started for the ranch next day. Brown augured me most all the way. He said, cow punching's only play. It ain't no work at all. That all you gotta do is ride. It's only drifting with the tide. Well, Jiminy Criminy, how he lied. He surely had his gall. He put me in charge of the caviar and told me not to work too hard. That all I had to do is guard the horses from getting away. I had 160 head and sometimes wished that I were dead. When one got away, Brown's face turned red and there was hell to pay. Sometimes a horse would make a break across the prairie he would take. Just like running for a stake, it seemed to them but play. Sometimes I couldn't head 'em at all. Sometimes my saddle horse would fall. And I'd speed on like a cannonball till the ground got in my way. They put me on an old gray hack with two big set fasts on his back. They patted him down with a gunny sack. They used my bed and all. When I got on, he quit the ground, jumped in the air and turned around and busted the earth when I fell down. I had a terrible fall. They picked me up and carried me in. They rolled me down with a rolling pin. Said, that's the way they all begin. You're doing fine, says Brown. And in the morning, if you don't die, I'll give you another horse to try. Oh, please, Sir Kane, I walk, says I, says Brown, yes, back to town. I've traveled up, I've traveled down, I've traveled this country round and round. I've lived in the city, I've lived in town. I have this much to say. Before you try cow punching, kiss your wife, take heavy insurance on your life. Then shoot yourself with a Barlow knife. It's easier done that way.

and trophy buckles.

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0: anymore.
1: Here we are, kicking off the 102nd Strays at the Gate. Hope you enjoyed yesterday's program, all about ranches. Today, well, we're just going to take a ride. All these songs have something to do with riding. Corb Lund, I love that story that he told. We used to ride them. Here comes my buddy, Carlos Washington, and his steel horse Swing. 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Got a great show lined up for you here today. Hope you enjoy it. Here's Carlos.

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1: A lot of y'all don't know this, but I can be a little bit long-winded. I'm going to try to stay out of the way of these songs tonight so that you can hear more music. But I would ask you, please, contact our sponsor, championbbqsupply.com, championbbqsupply.com, that is. Let them know that you appreciate them sponsoring this program. It'd mean a lot to me. It'd mean a lot to them. And it'll keep this program on the air. Hope you're enjoying it. Well, I'll talk again in a little while. We just heard R.J. Vandegrift, The Glory Ride. My buddy Mike Booth. I need a little more coffee putting this thing together. My buddy Mike Booth and his beautiful wife, Kathy, they are just so inspirational. I hope you can meet them someday. What a great ride. 29 years with you by my side. Mike just brought us that. Here comes my cowgirl friend from Liberty Hill, Texas. The Cowboy Way, Tied to the Ride. Appreciate you being here. 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

most fortunate people on the face of the earth. I'm looking through this playlist here, and with one exception, I have met everybody, or at least a representative of all of these groups that we're playing tonight, up to and including, but not including, rather, Chris Ledoux. I had never got to meet Chris, but got some great music here. We heard Sarah Pierce bring us the Cowboy Way, Tied to the Ride. Alan and Jill, my partners that produce Circuit Rider Roundup, 2 hours of cowboy gospel music that plays here on American Cowboy Radio. And it is syndicated across the country and around the world on AmericanCowboyRadio.com. 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Circuit Rider Roundup with Alan and Jill. Dan Kenyon, he just brought us How Far Must I Ride?

spoke a little bit of a mistruth a minute ago when I said I'd met all these folks. Hadn't got to meet Clint Bradley. You just heard him with the lightning rod. He's over in New Forest, England. One of these days, we're going to cross trails, though. Clint, love your music. I know you love the West and all things American, all things cowboy. So, Clint, we sure appreciate your patronage to American Cowboy Radio. Keep sending us your beautiful English versions of cowboy music. Dave Stamey, he asked us to come ride with me. We'll do it. Here is, as I mentioned earlier, Chris Ledoux with that 8-second ride.

Well, I ended up in the Navy in 1968 till 1972, and I found out about the Navy Marine Rodeo down at the Camp Pendleton Marine Base in Oceanside, California. Well, I went down there one time, and believe it or not, I won me my first bull riding down there. First time I ever got on a bull. I always said I'd never fork one except on a plate, but they talked me into getting on, and dang if I didn't make a qualified ride and end up winning the bull riding. Well, I wanted to turn that little incident into a song, but it wasn't very glamorous when I didn't win any money, and it happened in Oceanside, California. So I changed a couple of things and tried to make an interesting story out of it for you, and it's called The Great Bull Ride.

0: Are you enjoying this program as much as we enjoy bringing it to you? Be sure to tune in tomorrow. Joel will be back here. I'm going to hand the reins over to Joel White. Wednesday and Thursday, Joel will be at the reins, and he brings you some great programs, and he talks a little slower than I do, so maybe you have a chance to understand him. I'm going to wrap this thing up. We just heard The Great Bull Ride with Chuck Quismano. Chuck's a performer, and great guy, lives down in the Weatherford-Fort Worth area and plays quite a bit down there. You can catch him playing some dances once in a while. I consider him a good friend of American Cowboy Radio. Speaking of good friends, here comes a very special song from very special artist performing it and a very special writer. I'm acquainted with the writer of this song. Ray Owens wrote this song. Red will tell you more about him. But I've met just about all of the Owens family, and they are just the finest kind of folks you'll ever meet. And just love the Owens family. They've shared Ray's original cassette recordings with me, and we'll sneak some of those in here pretty soon. Brooke, hope you're listening. And here's Red Steagall closing out the show today with The Saddle His Granddaddy Rode. Sure appreciate y'all listening. Tune in the rest of this week. Tune in Friday. We'll be here with Kristen Harris. 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Here's Red with The Saddle His Granddaddy Rode.
1: One of the greatest cowboy poets of all time was a fellow named Ray Owens, lived over in New Mexico. And when they sent me his book, we lost Ray not too long ago. And I miss him because he sent me the greatest poetry. This one is called The Saddle His Granddaddy Rode. Just a dusty old saddle with rolled under skirts. Its fenders were curled up and cracked. It hardly resembled how it looked in its prime when it sat on a good horse's back. The carrot once got had been traded for heedless neglect and abuse. A cast-off, discarded old relic for which no one had any more use. A pair of rusty old spurs were a-dangling from the horn, which was rope-burned and scarred, because its owner had taken his dallies instead of tying his line fast and hard. The offside stirrup was missing, the latigo age cracked and worn, and the for sale sign taped to the cantle somehow made it look more forlorn. For more than a year, it had been on display, and only a few had inquired about its price, its condition, or history, what events in its life had transpired. One day, a young man came into the shop and asked if the owner was there. The shopkeeper said, "Yes, sir, that would be me," as he slowly got up from his chair. "How much for this saddle, this old one right here?" asked the lad in a soft-spoken tone. "That's an antique for sure," the shopkeeper said, "but one that you'd be proud to own. I'll take $100, no more and no less, and throw that old pair of spurs in the deal. I should be asking more, but I'll let it go cheap. At that price, it's really a steal." From his pocket, the young man pulled out what appeared to be just about a month's pay. He laid out the cash in the shopkeeper's hand and seemed ready to be on his way. But the way that he picked up the saddle, in a manner part reverence, part awe, caused everyone watching to wonder if there wasn't more there than they saw. Still, the onlooker snickered and one laughed out loud, while the shopkeeper tried not to smirk. Many times he had offered to sell it for 10, and folks told him he had gone plumb berserk. So the shop owner ventured a question. "What's so special about that old cack? You handle it like it was made out of gold. Maybe I should be buying it back." The young man said, "Well, sir, I'll tell you. Something I reckon nobody knowed. To me, it's dirt cheap at 5 times the money. That's the saddle my granddaddy rode."
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3: Now, as I'm riding along on my old horse Smokey, picking up the last few yearlings and pushing them on down the mountain to the rest of the bunch, I stop to think just how much I depend on this old fella. Around our place, Smokey is the go-to horse, the one you can always take to the bank. He'll get you to the job, he'll get it done right, he'll get you home again safely to the one you love. Mi caballo es mi amigo.

0: 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Partner, you're listening to the authentic American Cowboy Radio. 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
1: In the lobby of a big hotel in New York town one day, sat a bunch of

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1: Just don't you worry none about Matthew. That gun he told's come with a little book to tell him how to use it.

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Well, give me time. I'll explain. You've seen a Kansas sunset or an Arizona rain? Have you drifted on a bayou down Louisiana way? Have you watched the cold fog drifting over San Francisco Bay? Have you heard a Bob White calling in the Carolina Pines? Or heard the bellow of a diesel at the Appalachia Mines? Does the call of the Niagara thrill you when you hear her waters roar? You look with awe and wonder at her Massachusetts shore, where men who braved a hard new world first stepped on Plymouth Rock. Do you think of them when you stroll along a New York City dock? Have you seen a snowflake drifting in the Rockies way up high? Have you seen the sun come blazing down from a bright Nevada sky? You hail to the Columbia as she rushes to the sea, or bow your head at Gettysburg in our struggle to be free? Have you seen the mighty Tetons? You watched an eagle soar? Have you seen the Mississippi roll along Missouri's shore? You felt a chill at Michigan when on a winter's day her waters rage along the shore in thunderous display? Does the word aloha make you warm? You stare in disbelief when you see the surf come roaring in at Waimea Reef? From Alaska's cold to the Everglades, from the Rio Grande to Maine, my heart cries out, my pulse runs fast. You ask me why I love her? I've a million reasons why. My beautiful America, beneath God's wide, wide sky.

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Both the sheriff and his boys, they're in Estelle Lane. Let's hear out to lunch at the Dairy Queen.

driving on the road, but the only friend he got is a radio. 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

0: You know, it doesn't really matter where the West begins. 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
1: It's 4 o'clock when the cook's bell calls, raising cowboys up from their dreams. I pull on my boots and watch the red dust come puffing up through the worn seams. Spring works are on and we're leaving for dawn, and we won't strip our cacks till night. As I jingle the horses, I wonder how the bunkhouse looks in daylight. We're met with growls from a grouchy old cook as his sacred shrine we invade. But the table's stacked high with good steak and spuds and fresh biscuits he has just made. We're no better thought of at the corral, where snorts guide our way through the dark. Old JJ today, I hear David say, old Dave's ride'll be no gay lark. The straw ball seems true as we call our mounts. Roping horses his privilege for years, 'cause he knows each horse in the stars' murky light by skying the tips of their ears. Finally we're mounted and ready to go, and the cow boss leads out the way. We ride by the wagon, long since retired, just a relic of yesterday. How many good meals was served from its box? How many good hands called it home? Though it's been idle for 10 years or more, the sight of it stirs young men to roam. Old cow boss, he come here just as a kid, 16 short summers or so. He's raised chopping rows for his sharecropping paw till he worked up the nerve to say no. Almost went home many times, he'd say. Things was tough on buttons back then. But I'd think of that hole and that 10-yard sack. Them rough horses didn't look so bad then. I've heard that story 100 times from men showing frost in their hair. Them cotton fields sure made lots of good hands, but I'm happy I wasn't there.

These thoughts and more kind of flow through my mind as I sit on this cap rock so high. And I run my fingers through Black Draught's dark mane and I watch the last star wave goodbye. Shadows stretch out as old Saul makes his call, climbing slowly up towards his domain and does away with the morn's early fog. Remnant of last night's gentle rain. Movement catches my eye from the west, the herd filters out of the brush. That outside circle sure coming round fast. I'll bet due to JJ's mad rush. Cows calling calves and hoots from the boys are the only sounds that I hear. Will's old fiddle playing Faded Love ain't as sweet to this cowboy's ear. Little white faces made bright by the sun bounce high with their tails in the air. That little red calf charging Jake at 08, bawling, "Come on, big boy, if you dare." And I think as I gaze on the South Peas below, I really get paid to do this. Now my wage is low next to that paid in town, but look what them poor town folks miss. Well, the herd's getting near the draw I must guard, like many before me have done. If I don't get there to head them off soon, they'll sure have a long ways to run. But before I drop off, I draw a breath of crisp air, the kind that brought Adam to life. And I thank God that he made this feller that's me. As I sit waiting on the drive.

Island.

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left 50, 60 people still sitting on the cars, wondering what it's coming to and how it got this far. 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
3: yeah.

0: He's been living the lie that's been getting him by nearly almost 40 years. That his dream someday would get underway, roping and branding steers. His friends think he's crazy and probably too lazy to be making his way as a hand. But he knows in his heart that he's right for the part. A cowboy will be his last stand. Keeping this dream alive has helped him survive over several rough stretches of trail. At times he's lacked courage, let others discourage, but he's never decided to bail. He sticks with the notion someday through devotion that his efforts would one day bear the fruit that he sought, not the doubts that he's fought, whether this life can be fair. But then, now and again, the fear will set in about whether there's still enough time. Those lines that appear in his face make it clear he's a man that's passing his prime. Still, he keeps the belief that time won't play the thief that steals what he's longing to find. Call it stubborn, call it pride, he won't cast aside what's been lurking there in his mind. His vision is clear, but with each passing year, his soul hungers for its chance. But destiny must wait till he can pay the freight the piper collects for the dance. Like a debt unpaid, this promise he's made, it weighs heavy on his heart. He tenders with care an occasional prayer that God will do his part. And he feels some regret watching another sunset. Heaven or hell, what lies ahead? So he pours a stiff drink and tries not to think. He's been hanging on by a thread. And what keeps him alive and continue to thrive is the hope someday he'll slide on the back of his roan, on a place of his own, and fate will grant him his ride.
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Riding herd over this rabble of cowboy sounds are quotes and clips from your favorite movies and TV shows. 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American Cowboy Radio's vision is to preserve and promote the American cowboy way of life through its music, poetry, and stories on air and online in a clean, family-friendly format. Several years ago, Red Steagall, the 2006 State of Texas Poet Laureate, put this song together that says what our vision is all about. Here's Red with Rodeo.

0: rodeo. Webster's New World Dictionary defines it as a roundup of cattle, a going around, a cattle ring, or to put it in modern terms, a public exhibition or competition of the skills of cowboys, such as saddle bronc riding and calf roping. I don't suppose a kid ever grew up in the United States of America that didn't play cowboys and Indians and dream of being a Wild Bill Elliott, a Gene Autry, or a Roy Rogers. And I suppose that's because buried deep within every man, whether he wears a business suit or a pair of faded jeans, there's a little bit of cowboy in us all. For most of us, it stays a dream. But for some folks like Casey Tibbs and Freckles Brown and Larry Mahan, it becomes a reality. And I'm sure that they'd tell you that they wouldn't trade it for the slickest white-collar job in the world. Because like any other profession, this hat is its own identity. Like pickups that drive better than Cadillacs. And good friends that mean a whole lot more than money. But then what does a man need besides a good horse, fresh air, plenty to eat, and good friends? Everything else seems like a waste. Friends, that's what this album's all about. Rodeos, cowboys, blue jeans, boots, and saddles. And we hope you'll find something here that's pleasing or will bring back a memory. Because if it does, then you've made us all feel like what we really wanted to be anyhow, a bunch of cowboys.
1: Some have called him a dreamer and a relic of the past. He lives in an obscure world that many say won't last. He's been called a romantic, seeking adventure and thrill. But there's no romance tending stock in winter's frozen chill. People say he's crazy for working in summer's blazing heat. I guess it's crazy raising beef for our nation to eat. He's known as traditional because he still goes out with the wagon. He loves the smell of the fire and the bawling of the calves or dragon. He's been called an idealist, seeing God in everyday things, like a freshborn calf standing to nurse and green grass in the spring. Sometimes he's called a cynic when he swears he'll quit and then he cries because the newborn foal he's been tending finally gives up and dies. He's called a cowboy by most. You can call him what you will. I call him gifted, for to be a cowboy takes more than skill. There's a higher calling on his life to do what he does, and he is blessed to live and work doing just what he loves. He's called to a place of honor, and sometimes he wonders why God would put such a noble calling on such an ordinary guy.
2: Not that I have already obtained all this, or have already been made perfect, but I press on to take hold of that which Christ Jesus took hold of me. Brothers, I do not consider myself yet to have taken hold of it. But one thing I do, forgetting what is behind and straining toward what is ahead, I press on toward the goal to win the prize for which God has called me heavenward in Christ Jesus.

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1: Well, evening, folks. I'm Joe Texas. Now, I have come here to... Well, I heard this rumor that's disturbing. I heard the cowboy is a dying breed. Now, just the very mention of it makes a man feel like he squatted on his spurs. We've been around for hundreds of years. We're going to be around for a long time yet. See, we tipped our hats to old Sam Houston when he came parading by. We knew men who had brothers at the Alamo. From the ridge of the Paladura Canyon, we watched Quanah Parker in all his glory, chasing herds of wild buffalo. While we trailed cattle with John Chisholm and crossed the Canadian with Charlie Goodnight, shared a cup of coffee and a warm fire with old Burt Burnett right up here on the red many a cold and wintry night. The Matador, the Pitchfork, the Sanborn, we've rid for all them brands. Fact is, it wouldn't be none of them fancy places if it weren't for us old cowhands. We watched Bill Pickett grab a steer by the horns and bite that maverick in the nose. We sat on the corral at the Panhandle listening to a young fella named Will Rogers tell funny stories and practice tricks with an old lariat rope. We're honored to say that we slept under the same stars as men like Tom Blassingame, Mr. Tom Cowboyed for 70 years or so, and Remington and Russell and J. Frank Dobie. And they writ the lines and drew the sketches and painted the paintings so all your world would know the Indian, the cowboy, the longhorn, the Mustang, and the buffalo. Sure, scholar and folks will tell you we're a dying breed, but you need to pay less attention to what you hear and aspire more of what you see. Because I'm a cowboy, ain't much to look at, I will admit. And if I don't bathe by Sunday, well, Thursday I smell like warmed over death. But, yeah, we're out there roping and riding and paying taxes. So the good Lord and Uncle Sam knows, and so should you.

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wounded to me.

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1: That's a story about a little old horse I used to have down on Swenson's Tongue River Division down Paducah, Texas. Good Lord, what a dink. I thought as the boss said, stick that black coat in your string. Now, I'd rode lots of duds, but none quite compared to this pitifully ugly poor thing. Well, Taylor, he read me just like the good book, and he probably felt the same way. But his heart beat soft for children and colts, so he took a moment to say, just give him a chance to prove himself, son. You asked that of me when you hired. Find out his limits and bring him on slow. Don't get him too mad or too tired. Just look at that eye all shiny and bright. Now, he won't win a prize in a ring, but something about him I kind of like. Out here, show points don't mean a thing. Well, the boys was grinning when I roped him out and went to the pen that was round. My face sure got red as I pulled up my cinch when he squealed and fell to the ground, pitiful. And thus we began our rocky romance, not liking each other at all. But somehow that horse was ready to go when we started working that fall. Well, I still hadn't stuck a tag on him yet, but name him, I figured I'd ought. And there was but one thing he brought to my mind, so I dubbed him the title Black Draw. Well, he'd put on some bone and muscle and fat by the end of our third working season. The boy still grinned at my little black horse, but now for a different reason. Ever alert, he was easy to teach. A pretty good horse he'd made. One day he even outcut Taylor's ace, and the cow boss then offered a trade. Well, I thought for a minute, and I said, no. Although it did make me feel good. But hell would freeze over, and pigs would fly before he packed another man's wood. Many a time when we'd strip cacks and fed, he'd taxi me up towards the house. No saddle, no bit, just denim on hide, and then he of the hose I'd douse. I guess you could say we made quite a team. But friends, he's far from a pet. If things is just right or I'd fall asleep, he'd still try to pile me off yet. One day the heirs split up the old ranch, and though I'm not adverse to change, they'd started to ruin a good place in my mind, so I went in search of a new range. The sad time had come for good friends to part ways, so I went to tell him

stroked his dark hide and I felt a wet cheek. 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Well, he smelled of my arm and nipped at my shirt. He'd not seen me like this before, but the realization had just hit me square that we'd be together no more. Well, I'd been seen and done a lot of new things in the year since I'd left him behind. But no matter how I pushed him away, he clung to my heart and my mind. Well, I met an old friend in Childress one night, and though it might have been tacky, before I asked of his wife and his kids, I said, "Tell me, Dave, how's old Blackie?" A look I'd not seen come over his face. He reached down, he got me a beer. His hand on my back, he led me away, and he said, "Let's go talk over here." A few weeks ago, we had a big storm. That cloud was a terrible sight. Wind blew real hard, and the thunder was loud, and the lightning was flashing all night. We went out to feed the horses next day, but Blackie, who always come first, well, he didn't show up with the rest of the bunch. I started to fear for the worst. Taylor and I rode out there and found him. He lay all alone on a hill. Larry, there's no good way to put it except say that he's laying there still. Strange thing happened with that little horse. He sure acted good with you there. But after you left, he turned for the worse. It seemed like he just didn't care. He'd linger outside the bunkhouse all day, or aimlessly wander around, or I really think he's looking for you. But you's nowhere to be found. See the way that little horse wilted. Boy, it sure would have tore you apart. And I'll always believe that quick lightning bolt give rest to a poor broken heart. Well, I stood there a while and let it soak in. My little black horse. My little black horse had gone home. Wonder if he'd be alive, if I'd fought that fool urge to roam. Good horses abound and they run through my dreams, but he's the main memory I got. He wasn't the best, but he was my ace, and I sure do miss him a lot. You should call me to ride your range, Lord, and you have a works in the spring. I'd sure take it kind when you hand out the mounts. If old Blackie was stuck back in my string.

0: neighbors. 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

0: another edition to the KORN Old Timers Birthday Corner. And today, my girl, listen to this one. Happy 97 to Telford Bergstresser of MacTier Corner. 97 years young. How'd you like to blow them candles? Most of the farmers around these parts had heard of old Tell, for he was the county plowing match champion at the state fair for 35 consequential years. 1904 to 1939, and never lost a furrow. Ask old Tell if he ever got a yearning to get behind a two-mule team again, and he said he'd just as soon sit on the veranda now and watch the speeding. He still remembers how monogamous it gets sitting there furrow after furrow, and after 35 years of it, he can't look another mule in the... the mules and started breeding them for show. Said it was nice to look a mule in the face for a change. That was a long time ago, and his only hobby now is growing his beard. And my gall, old Telford's got the longest beard I ever seen this side of a yak. You've seen a longer one. Well, you ain't seen old Tell's beard. Old Tell claims his beard is so long he can sit on it, and often does, much to his surprise.
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1: With Christmas season upon us, my mind goes back to the simpler days, back when it meant so much more than Santa, gifts, and reindeer pulling sleighs. I remember the hand-cut tree laden with the ornaments used each year, and Mama in her apron baked cookies for neighbors to spread Christmas cheer. I can still smell the beef roast in the oven and dinner rolls made with yeast. My grandma made the best pumpkin pies to top off the Christmas feast. I can recall the excitement and smells that are unique to the season. It gives a warm feel to the home and the soul when the outdoors are freezing. On Christmas Eve, we'd want to stay up late and beg for Mama's permission. So Daddy would read from the Bible of Christ's birth, grace, and redemption. Then off to bed with anticipation of what the next morning would bring. Silent Night would gently lull us to sleep as Grandma and Grandpa would sing. There is one particular Christmas that stands out from all the others. It was a hard year, but a special holiday for me and my brothers. That Christmas morning, still in pajamas, we gathered around the tree, anxiously waiting and trying to guess what our one present would be. And we were thankful for that one gift, since we knew times were tough. Spring and summer had both been real dry, and our profits were barely enough. I was the first to open my gift, and it was better than my wildest dreams. It was a halter with a note that made me the owner of our mare, Queen. Little brother was next, and he opened his bandana-wrapped gift with care. It was Grandpa's best bone-handled knife and a sheath made of hide and hair. Big brother almost cried as he cradled his treasured gift in both hands. He'd received Daddy's spurs with the family brand on the heel bands. We were all pleased with the gifts we were given, and we hugged to show our thanks. Then I helped with chores as Daddy and the boys went to break ice on the tanks. Some folks won't see the significance of that day, but to me, it is clear. We received more than clothes or toys that would be outgrown or broke in a year. We got a precious gift that money could not buy, yet a price had been paid. With discipline and sacrifice, our heritage and future had been made. We were bequeathed a legacy of honor, stewardship, and family pride. Through their example, we learned that hard work pays off and there is no free ride. The ethics and lessons they passed down have helped make us who we are today. Now it is our turn to give the gifts and to teach our children the right way. So, this Christmas, as we watch our family open the presents that we bought, let's remember, there is no price on heritage, and the best gifts must be taught.

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1: It was early fall and I was heading to town in a hurry because I was running late. But I had to take the time to get out and shut and lock the gate. That's when I noticed the flag we fly from a 10-foot cedar stave was wrapped around and around the pole, and it wasn't free to wave. Now, I'm patriotic, so to leave it that way made no sense. I carefully picked my way through cactus and yucca to climb up on the fence. I stepped up on the bottom rail and pulled on that flag, but the pole was rough and sticky, and it was stuck on a snag. So I stepped up one more rail to try to set Old Glory free, and the sound I heard next scared the dickens out of me. It was a rattle, that indescribable sound that makes the blood rush to your head. The sound that can mean only one thing, and it fills your heart with dread. I froze, trying to decide what was the next move to make. I sure didn't want to fall off the fence into cactus, red yucca, and snake. I knew I couldn't step down or I might step right into that demon's snare. I could only move to the right or the left, and I knew I was moving out of there. I started sliding across that fence so fast it made my head spin. But every time I moved, I'd hear that sickening rattle again. When I stopped, the rattle would stop. And when I'd go, I'd hear that sound. It sounded like it was coming from behind me, somewhere between my backside and the ground. I couldn't see it, and as up on that fence, this didn't seem like a fair fight. And I admit, I was scared, because folks have died from a rattlesnake bite. Now, I believe when you're in a bind, you ought to take a minute to pray. So I prayed for help, I prayed for courage, then I prayed no one would hear about that day. You see, when I stopped long enough to have that little talk with God, it occurred to me that the rattle was my behind hitting the yucca seed pod. Well, I got in my truck, embarrassed that yucca had

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Partner, you're listening to the Authentic American Cowboy Radio. Did you hear what I said? 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
0: Yeah, you wiggle your toes and grit your teeth like that.

0: KORN neighborly news and just a little bit of your neighborly gossip for Nativity on HSO. Of Cut From Corners wants it made known to all parties that they is getting ready for a lifetime guaranteed divorce. When we asked them on what grounds, they said most of it happened right in their own 100-acre. Mrs. Vance, she was Lena Millstone that was, and hopes to be again awful soon, says that her and Vance just got nothing in common, except the farm, of course. Turns out they don't even hate the same people. Lawyer, Milo Slutker, thinks that she can get Vance for his incompatibility. Lena says she sure will, as soon as she can catch him at it. Ivan Shatner is confined to his spring mattress in traction. I don't mean your caterpillar kind. He's unable to sit up and take nourishment for some time yet. His doctor says it's the arthritis with complications. But the wife, Mrs. Tilly Shatner, says it was more than likely that do-it-yourself silo with them easy-fit concrete blocks. So take it easy, Ivan. You'll have to wait till you get your blocks off before you can put them to your new silo. Opening in town, Miss Lily Wilton Thomas, one of last season's most promising debutantes, has just went under the knife at your Mercy Mary Hospital. She asked the doctor if the scar would show during the summertime, and the doc said that would be entirely up to her.
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rodeo show. 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
1: Yay! School's out for the summer. That bell rings in our ears. We're out the door and running with hollering and cheers. We make a beeline for the horse shed for our ponies waiting there. One long jump and we are on. We're free without a care. I think I'll go down to the creek and squish some sand between my toes. I think I'll take my fishing pole and catch a fish. Who knows? But Mom stood at the cabin door to greet her little troop. Hold your horses. There's one chore first. Go and clean that chicken coop. Well, our day just got ruined, and our faces drew a scowl. Worst chore on the whole dang ranch, 'cause you know those birds are foul. But there ain't no use of arguing. Mom always gets her way. So we head up to the chicken coop on that warm summer day. Now on a cool day in midwinter, we knew that hen house stank. But on this hot day in June, that small room would be rank. I swing the door with my left hand, hold my nose with my right. I'm surveying out the task when something caught my sight. Too late, I heard a whizzing sound of something flying by. I turned my head in that direction and got an egg right in the eye. Brother Jim stood there whistling with a grin on his face, while mine is turning red hot mad and I began the chase. I took an egg and I threw it hard and we both stopped to stare, 'cause he swerved at the last second and it cracked in Sis's hair. Now it landed just above her ear and went sliding down her braid. Then running down her collar was what some hen had laid. Now Sister was a tornado of a terror, a whirlwind in a dress. There's only one thing I could do. It's time that I confess. Jim did it. I saw him with my eye. Jim heads to the door. Sister overtakes him and she knocks him to the floor. With birds and feathers everywhere and lots of chicken dust, I was certain monks a squawking that both of them had cussed. They knock over the hen's scratch in that small chicken coop, then roll underneath the roost in the fresh white chicken goop. But I look out the dusty window. Mom's coming up the path. Quick, get up. Mom's on her way. We don't want to face her wrath. So we grabbed our brooms and shovels as quick as we could clean. And it wasn't looking too bad, I'd say, when Mom got on the scene. We stood like wooden statues, because we all knew that she knows. After all, the evidence was all over our clothes. But she said, "I see you've been working hard. Why don't you go and have some fun? Why don't you go down to the creek? Skedaddle. Go and run." We stood there in amazement. Our minds were in a quandary. Then she said, "Oh, and by the way, tomorrow, it's the laundry."
2: An old rancher died and left behind his wife for 40 years. She missed him so, but don't you know she quickly dried her tears when she heard of an old Indian woman who could talk to the other side. And although she really didn't believe in that stuff, she figured she'd give it a try. So she went to see the woman, and praying it weren't no prank, she asked the woman to put her in touch with her dear departed Frank. Well, the woman started chanting, and soon a voice rang clear. "Who in the hell's disturbing my work?" "Why, it's me, Frank. It's Marion. I'm here." "Oh, Marion, how you doing?" "Well, not bad for a grieving wife. I just thought I'd see how you're getting along up there in the afterlife. To tell you the truth, things couldn't be better. There's blue sky as far as you can see. There's puffy white clouds floating high overhead and green grass clear up past my knees. And cows. Hundreds and hundreds of beautiful cows are grazing all over the place. Well, I ain't done nothing since I've been here except walk around with a smile on my face." "Well, it's nice to hear that you're happy, and I'm glad I got to talk to you. I'm happy to hear there's a ranch up in heaven, so you'll always have something to do." "Oh, I've plenty to keep me busy, and each day I fill my quota. But Marion, dear, I ain't up in heaven. I'm a bull out in South Dakota."
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0: Good morning. Here's a look at your King County weather from American Cowboy Radio, 107.7 in Guthrie. For this morning, we'll start out with clear conditions. Temperatures right around 75. For this afternoon, sunny and hot with a high of 102. For tonight, clear. Lows drop to 77. For Wednesday, sunny and hot with a high of 104. For Wednesday night, clear skies. Overnight lows drop to 79. And for Thursday, it'll be another sunny and hot day with a high close to 105 degrees. And that's a look at your King County weather from American Cowboy Radio, 107.7 in Guthrie.
1: How are you there, cowboy? I hope you are well. Just light from your saddle and rest for a spell. Here are the makings, so roll you a smoke. You're just out of town and I'll bet you are broke. 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Well, I ain't no chef like old Del Monico, but I savvy's the mixins of old sourdough. I sorts all the big rocks right out of the beans, and I don't wipe the frying pans off on my jeans. 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I've rode a long time and my legs is all bowed. 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My joints is all stiff and my belly's all churned. Now I'm a pot wrestler, you're hearing me shout. So come on and get it before I throw it out. You fellers rope steers to down 'em and tie 'em. Then I come along to skin 'em and fry 'em. I got 40 a month and the cooking to do. So I guess I'm all through being a wild buckaroo. When you punchers is out in the blizzard and storm, I'm close to the fire where I can stay warm. So go do your riding, you wild galoots, and I'll wrestle these pots, you can bet your damn boots.
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1: There's a story in the Bible that Luke 15 relates of a conscientious shepherd and his brief brush with fate. It seems he came up one sheep short, and that was not all right. So he left his cozy campfire and searched throughout the night till he found that missing little lamb, all tangled up and scared, and he brought it home to safety. So why is this story shared? To remind us there's a shepherd who won't quit until he's through. If you're all tangled up and scared, he's there to rescue you. When it comes to ever after, you're the reason why he came, and you'll find that saving shepherd when you call on Jesus' name.

Spanish peaks that morning. Summertime was coming to an end. I took a long, lonesome ride to Dalhart to try to say goodbye to my old friend. He was happy drunk.

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1: How you doing, folks? This is Clint Bradley coming at you from on the Hampshire-Dorset borders of southern England. That's about 45 minutes from Stonehenge. And I'm listening to Authentic American Cowboy Radio. Ooh, how sweet it is.

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0: cultural report. I don't mean your Agra or your Horta. I'm talking about the high-class culture they give over to the Menorca Corners Continuation School last night, where we went to watch the granulating pupils take off some more of Shakespeare's parts in what they call the Macbeth. My wife, she sure loves that Shakespeare. Belita, she tells me if she don't get a good dose of recitation every once in a while, she gets as nervous as a cat. A bumper load last night. I don't know why them Shakespeare actors talk so funny. They don't act natural like the ones on the TV. They all this thee-in and thine and thou. Now, there's no need for language like that. I started, I thought it was going to be a TV cooking show, and these three old witches come on exchanging recipes. You sound too tasty to me. The eye of Newton, your toe of frog. Of course, you like that fancy foreign cooking. I got down to the real story about this young married couple. He was Mac and she was Beth. And they was trying to keep up with the Joneses by killing off their king. My God, they sure done an awful lot of talking about it before they done it. I think if a fella's gonna knock off his king, he should get right down to the job instead of all that, if she was done when we got done, will she ever be done by the time we'll be done with it? On the TV, they just plug the bird and then go and get a good lawyer for to do all that fancy talking. Then they had a butler come on, and he was drunk, so I left before it was over. I figured out who done it long before that. It wasn't your butler, it was your Mac and your Beth. You had to get up before the chores to fool me.
1: 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For this morning, we'll start out with clear conditions. Temperatures right around 75. For this afternoon, sunny and hot with a high of 102. For tonight, clear. Lows drop to 77. For Wednesday, sunny and hot with a high of 104. For Wednesday night, clear skies. Overnight lows drop to 79. And for Thursday, it'll be another sunny and hot day with a high close to 105 degrees. And that's a look at your King County weather from American Cowboy Radio, 107.7 in Guthrie.

0: Jim Garling with you from Guthrie, Oklahoma. And I'm out here tonight with the American Cowboy Radio out of Guthrie, Texas.
1: Well, there never was a horse like the

fixated eyes on Darcy Taylor at the Channing Christmas ball. The daughter of a circuit preacher.

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1: The Cavs were all down at the lease ground by town at the old Rodriguez's place. They've come quite a ways. It took nearly all day to get them on home without chase. It was a hard drive, and for God's sakes alive, we drove them the best we know how. The cold did not wait, nor we'd anticipate that it'd be this tough on our cows. But the heifers sure flew, and I swear that they knew that the pens were just out of sight. The cold had set in overnight with fall's end. We're lucky we got them back right. When they got to the pens, their breath blew like a sin, like their lungs were all filled up with lead. The temperature dropped and the mercury popped out the gate is low end at the shed. And while they waited for feed, caught a breath they sure needed to rest and build back a reserve. We'd heard it in songs that that night was sure long. We're lucky they did find their nerve. At sunrise, they're alive. This cold they survived with nary a froze hoof or an ear. It was 10 below odd. It's all heart that they got while they waited for the storm to blow clear.
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Partner, you're listening to the Authentic American Cowboy Radio. Did you hear what I said? 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
1: Nothing does more to make a man appreciate a good horse like having to saddle up to a sorry one. Same can be said of women, friends, and dogs.
2: The cultural celebrations in Oklahoma generally focus on three things: history, food, and music. And what about the music? From Deep Deuce and Kane's Ballroom to Nashville and the New York Metropolitan Opera, Oklahoma has long laid claim to generations of talented musicians, singers, songwriters, filmmakers, and fine artists. We may be flyover country to the east and left coast, but the talent of Oklahoma is known, seen, and heard all over the world. There is one fellow that folks think of when we think of Oklahoma music, and that fellow is Bob Wills.

morning, here's a look at your King County weather from American Cowboy Radio, 107.7 in Guthrie. For this morning, we'll start out with clear conditions. Temperatures right around 75. For this afternoon, sunny and hot with a high of 102. For tonight, clear. Lows drop to 77. For Wednesday, sunny and hot with a high of 104. For Wednesday night, clear skies. Overnight lows drop to 79. And for Thursday, it'll be another sunny and hot day with a high close to 105 degrees. And that's a look at your King County weather from American Cowboy Radio, 107.7 in Guthrie.

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1: If you see me sitting sorrowful, all busted and stove up, and you wonder how a puncher gets that way, I'll tell you from the start off to avoid all work aground if you rope and ride horseback for your pay. It's all right to shoe your horses and to braid and mend your tack, all that work aground that keeps you in the saddle. But your mind gets misdirected.

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Then I ambles to the barn, up the ladder to the loft, thinking I can get this job done in a lope. So I straps a big old jug knot tie around that whiskey barrel, runs the rope out through the pulley to the ground. Then I delicately balances that barrel on the edge, and I rushes out to gently let her down. I runs the rope around my tail and takes a hitch in front to control the downward progress of the barrel. Then I give the jerk that tilts the barrel out of the barn hayloft door. And that's the insult that begins our little quarrel. You see, that barrel of horseshoes had to weigh a good 400 pounds, more than twice what I would weigh all wet and dressed. So when I tell you that my rope hitched and slipped up under arm, and I figures you can guess most of the rest. I plumb parts with earth quite suddenly, a blastin' for the sky, but I meets that barrel about halfway up that barn. And this wreck, it slows my progress some, but it ain't slowed for long, for I'm heading for that pulley and yard arm. Now when that barrel hits the bottom and my poor head hits the top and rings that pulley like a midway gong, where the fellers swing the hammers for to show off with the girls, you might think it's over, but you're wrong. See, the crashing of that stave barrel all weighed down with them shoes caused the bottom to bust out and dump its load. So I'm plummeting from heaven now about the speed of sound, and I'm heading on a dangerous dead-end road. But that devil barrel, it slaps me blind and sideways one more time as it flies up and I'm a-crashing down. Then you'd think this stubborn accident would be about played out when I breaks a few more bones upon the ground. No. The rope goes slack. The hitch unhitches. I lie gazing up. Then I close my eyes and gives me up for dead. 'Cause the last thing I see before I wakes all splinted up is that cussed barrel a-coming for my head.

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0: Ferguson on the KORN Ball with the News, telling the one half how the other half is living it up. We just got a worried call from Ed Flahiff of Noxiousville, who is terribly worried about his wife being downtown in Fallowfield and without her umbrella, and it raining to beat Billy O. We told Ed not to worry. We figured she probably took shelter in one of the department stores. But that's what Ed's worried about, because she's got his paycheck in her purse. Thank God, here's some stop your pressing and ironing news. You mind Mr. and Mrs. Con Demney of Locust Center? Well, she's blessed their union with Isha to the extent of tripulets. Well, sir, her husband Merv, he was primed for maybe twins. But when he done the hat trick, he could have knocked the feather over with a father. I mean, that should be the vice versa. Anyway, you'll mind they had twins the last time, Ollie and Dolly, and young Con Demney Jr. the year before that. There was one year they missed when they got the color TV. He's just afraid the next time they make him up with quadrupeds.
1: 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For this morning, we'll start out with clear conditions. Temperatures right around 75. For this afternoon, sunny and hot with a high of 102. For tonight, clear. Lows drop to 77. For Wednesday, sunny and hot with a high of 104. For Wednesday night, clear skies. Overnight lows drop to 79. And for Thursday, it'll be another sunny and hot day with a high close to 105 degrees. And that's a look at your King County weather from American Cowboy Radio, 107.7 in Guthrie.

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0: that's what I like about the South. Well, there's a place down south called Do I Diddy. It ain't no town and it ain't no city.
1: Yeah, beautiful.
0: It's pretty. It sure is.

vacation with my pack on my back. I'm tired of transportation in the back of a hack. I love to hear the rhythm of the clickety-clack and hear the lonesome whistle, see the smoke from the stack, and pal around with Democratic fellas named

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kicking off the 102nd Strays at the Gate. Hope you enjoyed yesterday's program, all about ranches. Today, well, we're just going to take a ride. All these songs have something to do with riding. Corb Lund, I love that story that he told. We used to ride them. Here comes my buddy, Carlos Washington, and his steel horse Swing. Won't you ride in my little red wagon? Thank you for riding along with us on Strays at the Gate, brought to you by Champion Barbecue Supply, the Cajun shop that's inside that store at 34th and Coulter in Amarillo. 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Got a great show lined up for you here today. Hope you enjoy it. Here's Carlos.

0: great ride. 29 years with you by my side. By Mike Booth. To my beautiful wife, Kathy. We've laughed, we've cried. Through it all, you've been by my side. If God would grant me the chance to do it all over again, I would beg, borrow, and I would pray to have you in my life every day. I would love and adore you until the very end. That's what it feels like to be married to your best friend. Thank you for giving me the chance to achieve. Each day, your kiss is my every need. My work comes easy for the one I adore. My dream is if I could only give you more. My wish is I could give you the moon in all of its splendor. For our love is warm and our love is tender. Thanks to you, my life is a wonderful dream. With you by my side, Lord, what a team. I love you today, and I will till the end. Kathy Lynn, my wife, my lover, and my very best friend.
1: A lot of y'all don't know this, but I can be a little bit long-winded. I'm going to try to stay out of the way of these songs tonight so that you can hear more music. But I would ask you, please, contact our sponsor, championbbqsupply.com, championbbqsupply.com, that is. Let them know that you appreciate them sponsoring this program. It'd mean a lot to me. It'd mean a lot to them. And it'll keep this program on the air. Hope you're enjoying it. Well, I'll talk again in a little while. We just heard R.J. Vandegrift, The Glory Ride. My buddy Mike Booth, I need a little more coffee putting this thing together. My buddy Mike Booth and his beautiful wife, Kathy, they are just so inspirational. I hope you can meet them someday. What a great ride. 29 years with you by my side. Mike just brought us that. Here comes my cowgirl friend from Liberty Hill, Texas, the cowboy way, tied to the ride. Appreciate you being here. You're listening to Strays at the Gate, the 102nd edition, right here on American Cowboy Radio and Legends Classic Country Network.

tell you one thing. I am one of the most fortunate people on the face of the earth. I'm looking through this playlist here, and with one exception, I have met everybody, or at least a representative of all of these groups that we're playing tonight, up to and including, but not including, rather, Chris Ledoux. I had never got to meet Chris, but got some great music here. We heard Sarah Pierce bring us the Cowboy Way, Tied to the Ride. Alan and Jill, my

I spoke a little bit of a mistruth a minute ago when I said I'd met all these folks. Hadn't got to meet Clem Bradley. You just heard him with the lightning rod. He's over in New Forest, England. One of these days, we're going to cross trails, though. Clint, love your music. I know you love the West and all things American, all things cowboy. So, Clint, we sure appreciate your patronage to American Cowboy Radio. Keep sending us your beautiful English versions of cowboy music. Dave Stamey, he asked us to come ride with me. We'll do it. Here is, as I mentioned earlier, Chris Ledoux with that 8-second ride.

ended up in the Navy in 1968 till 1972, and I found out about the Navy Marine Rodeo down at the Camp Pendleton Marine Base in Oceanside, California. Well, I went down there one time, and believe it or not, I won me my first bull riding down there. First time I ever got on a bull. I always said I'd never fork one except on a plate, but they talked me into getting on, and dang if I didn't make a qualified ride and end up winning the bull riding. Well, I wanted to turn that little incident into a song, but it wasn't very glamorous when I didn't win any money, and it happened in Oceanside, California. So I changed a couple of things and tried to make an interesting story out of it for you, and it's called The Great Bull Ride.

0: you enjoying this program as much as we enjoy bringing it to you? Be sure to tune in tomorrow. Joel will be back here. I'm going to hand the reins over to Joel White. Wednesday and Thursday, Joel will be at the reins, and he brings you some great programs, and he talks a little slower than I do, so maybe you have a chance to understand him. I'm going to wrap this thing up. We just heard The Great Bull Ride with Chuck Quismano. Chuck's a performer, and great guy, lives down in the Weatherford-Fort Worth area and plays quite a bit down there. You can catch him playing some dances once in a while. I consider him a good friend of American Cowboy Radio. Speaking of good friends, here comes a very special song from a very special artist performing it and a very special writer. I'm acquainted with the writer of this song. Ray Owens wrote this song. Ray will tell you more about him. But I've met just about all of the Owens family, and they are just the finest kind of folks you'll ever meet. And just love the Owens family. They've shared Ray's original cassette recordings with me, and we'll sneak some of those in here pretty soon. Brooke, hope you're listening. And here's Red Steagall closing out the show today with The Saddle His Granddaddy Rode. Sure appreciate y'all listening. Tune in the rest of this week. Tune in Friday. We'll be here with Kristen Harris. And sure appreciate you being here. 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
1: One of the greatest cowboy poets of all time was a fellow named Ray Owens, lived over in New Mexico. And when they sent me his book, we lost Ray not too long ago. And I miss him because he sent me the greatest poetry. This one is called The Saddle His Granddaddy Rode. Just a dusty old saddle with rolled under skirts. Its fenders were curled up and cracked. It hardly resembled how it looked in its prime when it sat on a good horse's back. The carrot once got had been traded for heedless neglect and abuse. A cast-off, discarded old relic for which no one had any more use. A pair of rusty old spurs were a-dangling from the horn, which was rope-burned and scarred, because its owner had taken his dallies instead of tying his lion fast and hard. The offside stirrup was missing, the latigo age cracked and worn, and the for sale sign taped to the cantle somehow made it look more forlorn. For more than a year, it had been on display, and only a few had inquired about its price, its condition, or history, what events in its life had transpired. One day, a young man came into the shop and asked if the owner was there. The shopkeeper said, "Yes, sir, that would be me," as he slowly got up from his chair. "How much for this saddle, this old one right here?" asked the lad in a soft-spoken tone. "That's an antique for sure," the shopkeeper said, "but one that you'd be proud to own. I'll take $100, no more and no less, and throw that old pair of spurs in the deal. I should be asking more, but I'll let it go cheap. At that price, it's really a steal." From his pocket, the young man pulled out what appeared to be just about a month's pay. He laid out the cash in the shopkeeper's hand and seemed ready to be on his way. But the way that he picked up the saddle, in a manner part reference, part awe, caused everyone watching to wonder if there wasn't more there than they saw. Still, the onlookers snickered and one laughed out loud, while the shopkeeper tried not to smirk. Many times he had offered to sell it for 10. And folks told him he had gone plumb berserk. So the shop owner ventured a question. "What's so special about that old cack? You handle it like it was made out of gold. Maybe I should be buying it back." The young man said, "Well, sir, I'll tell you. Something I reckon nobody knowed. To me, it's dirt cheap at 5 times the money. That's the saddle my granddaddy rode."
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3: Don't worry, we'll get through. The old rancher finally gave up the horse and succumbed to an ATV four-wheel. He had to have both hips replaced after the drunk wrecked him and his automobile. His wife and he were headed to town to celebrate their 50th when the truck slid into their lane. A head-on collision. Hydroplaning was the official report, and they'd been praying for some rain. No doubt at the scene, the truck driver was staggering, but he lied through his minor abrasions. Trapped in their car, Ma fared better than he. No broken bones, but many glass shard lacerations. The jaws of life were applied. He was freed, and they wrapped up that what was bleeding. Emergency surgery for internal injuries is what he'd be needing. It was touch and go through the night, and he didn't awake until late the next day. His wife, bandages wrapped her head, sleeping in a chair in his post-op bay. Her touch to his cheek and kiss to his lips spoke eons of the love between the two. Their hands clenched with occasional squeeze. He says, "Don't worry, we'll get through." 6 weeks it took until he returned to the ranch, and then by wheelchair. It'd be a month before he could walk, and he credited the prayer. A window gave him view, pleased the hands up to ante, and handled things right well. Of course, the banker and town folk figured the old man's ranch would go straight to, well, there was his son to guide the ranch and more than a few able, loyal hands, those he could rely on, some better than 10 years, that knew cow, horse, and lands. Insurance pays just so much, and the medical bills began to pile. Ma fretted, and he reassured, chuckling and faking his now toothless smile. The crash marked the first and last rain of the season, and conditions were now clearly drought. Facing nature's torment, selling off yearlings was the only way to get through this bout. Their faith was tested, prayers unanswered, and the meteorologist hadn't a clue. Water hauled, he reminded the hands, "Don't worry, we'll get through." He'd long left post holes and pitching hay to the younger and the stout. But it near broke his spirit and heart not to dress his pony out. He tried riding again, but the pain was too much and something the doctor had forbade. The four-wheeler his option, an escape from the ranch house and his ranchland working aid. He could stay close to the crew, move the cows, and give his orders too. He sure missed his saddle and old coyotes, but this would have to do. They were popping cattle from a thicket, and he let out a curse. The wheeler too wide for the web, riding round, spouting language terse. It wasn't uncommon, the doggerel, but now they questioned his old sense. Hard enough on a horse, and the thicket? Prickered, razor sharp, and dense. The stubborn son of a cowboy dove in to chase them cows out. But he got tied up in branches. His decision was in doubt. He surveyed his predicament, not sure what to do. He answered the hand's calls. "Don't worry, we'll get through."

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Partner, you're listening to the Authentic American Cowboy Radio. Did you hear what I said? The Authentic American Cowboy Radio.

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morning. Here's a look at your King County weather from American Cowboy Radio, 107.7 in Guthrie. For this morning, we'll start out with clear conditions. Temperatures right around 75. Well, this afternoon, sunny and hot with a high of 102. For tonight, clear. Lows drop to 77. For Wednesday, sunny and hot with a high of 104. For Wednesday night, clear skies. Overnight lows drop to 79. And for Thursday, it'll be another sunny and hot day with a high close to 105 degrees. And that's a look at your King County weather from American Cowboy Radio, 107.7 in Guthrie.

lucky as can be. We got a hold of something here worth holding to. Yeah, the USA is

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What else is gonna get you up hours before dawn? What else is gonna keep you toiling on and on and on? Man, you always have cows around. Come on, you know that you got too much time on your hands.

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What else can cause such tension between a man and his wife? What else could ever bring all these enhancements to your life? May you always have cows around. What else is gonna get out when you don't close the gate? What else will make you prematurely show your age?

You might have had to turn the place to an exotic game ranch. You might have had to do all kinds of things to raise the cash so you'd always have cows around. Well, how else you gonna lose it all like Daddy did? What else will make sure you leave nothing for your kids?

0: What's happened since the barbed wire fence brought the old rancher strife? He could not comprehend there may come an end to this way of life. He was in luck as he stepped from the truck, for the message he was to hear brought peace to his mind, and he would find there was no reason for fear. Came the song of hope from the devil's rope as the wind caressed the wire. In spite of change out on the range, there would always burn a fire that will continue to survive and be kept alive by a spirit that lives within all those who see and allow to set free. A cowboy's journey will begin. There are some who from cities come and openly embrace the quest and join those who had no clue until they came upon the rest of unsuspecting souls who change their roles, donning spurs and a brim that's wide. Blue jeans and boots are now what suits the places where they ride. There comes peace of mind for those who find and set aside the time to invest. For each time they cinch their saddle, they clinch their place in the American West. So saddle up with pride whenever you ride, whether pleasure or purpose have you, and know in your heart that you are a part of those lucky and fortunate few.
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2: How old was I when I had first seen old Rivers? 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

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The sun would get high and that mule would work, and old Rivers would finally say, whoa. 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

0: woman.
1: They all fine, crops is dry. Down near them in mom said, son, you know old rivers die. They're sitting here now in this new plowed earth, trying to find me a little shade. With the sun beating down across the fields I see, that mule, old rivers, and me. Now one of these days, I'm gonna climb that mountain, walk up there among them clouds, where the cotton's high and the corn's a-growing, and there ain't no fields to plow. With the sun beating down across the fields I see, that mule, old rivers,

morning, here's a look at your King County weather from American Cowboy Radio, 107.7 in Guthrie. For this morning, we'll start out with clear conditions. Temperatures right around 75. For this afternoon, sunny and hot with a high of 102. For tonight, clear. Lows drop to 77. For Wednesday, sunny and hot with a high of 104. For Wednesday night, clear skies. Overnight lows drop to 79. And for Thursday, it'll be another sunny and hot day with a high close to 105 degrees. And that's a look at your King County weather from American Cowboy Radio, 107.7 in Guthrie.

Texas the most glorious and proud state of the Union. Yeah. To the memory of noble Sam Houston. Yeah. The one and only David Crockett. Yeah. John Wayne.

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1: Way up here on this mesa, overlooking cedar and mesquite, gazing down at the beauty with a saddle for my seat, miles away from asphalt and noisy city street, the sun caresses me like a lover in the West Texas heat. It reminds me of his embrace and his kisses oh so sweet. Remembrances envelop me like an unexpected treat. The potent fragrance of the sage makes my memories indiscreet. Like our passion, it fills my senses, and my thoughts make a retreat to younger days of wild abandon when our hearts were made complete. Up here on this mesa, overlooking cedar and mesquite, with the sun above and red dirt beneath my horse's feet, memories warm me like our love.

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1: The least thing you can do is tell me who it's from.
2: No, I wouldn't do that, Nolly, if I was you, because you see, if you tell him who it's from, and the next thing he'll want to know what it says, and then that would destroy his concentration, and we
3: wouldn't want to destroy his concentration.
1: All right, you smart Alex. I'll go over to Barney's telegraph office and let him read. You probably couldn't read one second.
2: Why in thunder don't you just learn to read, and then you won't have any problems like this?
3: I think that's a fine idea, Doc.
1: That ain't gonna do no good.
2: Why not?
1: Well, because supposing I was to go to work and learn how to read right.
2: Well, yeah.
1: Well, how'd I know that the fella that wrote the writing was writing the writing right? It could be that he wrote the writing all wrong, and here I'd be just reading wrong. Don't

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1: 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Here's a look at your King County weather from American Cowboy Radio 107.7 in Guthrie. For this morning, we'll start out with clear conditions. Temperatures right around 75. For this afternoon, sunny and hot with a high of 102. For tonight, clear. Lows drop to 77. For Wednesday, sunny and hot with a high of 104. For Wednesday night, clear skies. Overnight lows drop to 79. And for Thursday, it'll be another sunny and hot day with a high close to 105 degrees. And that's a look at your King County weather from American Cowboy Radio 107.7 in Guthrie.
2: Nothing but dry and dusty on this drive across the range, but seeing what's up ahead, I'd say that's about to change. Thick clouds are hanging heavy, dark like anvils in the sky. We're about to get a hammering, boys. The rain is gonna fly. Get ready for a soaking. We'll be sogged down to our toes, but I won't hear complaining. It's the life us punchers chose. Out here in God's wide open, moving cows straddle leather. Taking each day as it comes, no matter what the weather. The herd's a different story. They're already getting tense, so I believe we'll have our hands full till we get them to the fence. Lord help if we get thunder. They could bolt at the first clap, and we don't need more drama trying to get them to the trap. The herd's already skitty. They know something's about to blow, and if they start to running now, boys, we'll have a rodeo. So, Thatch, you hit a long trot, and we'll meet you at the swale. And you hold them when they get there, and we'll follow with the tail. Because if the water's rising, it'll make the crossing tough. And we'll have to work together. Even then, she'll still be rough. Now, boys, don't let the herd drift, or at least not far fast. And we'll all deserve our wages once this desert storm has passed. Let's just keep them moving easy, nice and gentle as we go. We'll get there a lot quicker if we keep them moving slow. The herd is fairly settled given what came through last night. That sudden rain and wind squall could have set them on the flight. Come roaring across the desert like a freight train on a tear. It's really quite surprising that the cattle didn't scare. Could call it luck or blessing or whatever name preferred for them to not go missing in the storm they just endured. Especially with the thunder and white flash of jagged light, for that could sure have set them running fast for out of sight. But they're just milling gentle, some asleep, enjoying rest. Don't look worse for the weather or appear at all distressed. And so too with our horses. They resisted panicked flight, the cavvies all together spite the raging of the night. They're soaked, of course, still dripping from their bout with nature's wrath, but now the sun is rising and in time will warm their path. What clouds remain are lifting, wispy, white, empty to rain. We'll soon be back to dusty on our drive across the plain. So let's stop burning daylight. There are miles to trail ahead. Let's get this herd a moving, and tonight we'll see our bed. Let's just keep them moving easy, nice and gentle as we go. We'll get there a lot quicker if we keep them moving slow.
3: Thank you very much.
4: Thank you so much. We sure appreciate that.
3: You know, the last 2 years we've been traveling around all over the country, and folks everywhere love that old country music. And I hope that the derailers and guys like them, Dale Watson, and the folks that are here tonight will keep the courage and keep playing what comes from the heart, because that's where it's all at. Here's the first song that I ever wrote. I wrote it for my wife about 45 years ago when we first married. I was driving an old rig-up truck between La Mesa, Texas, and Seminole. Seminole, Texas, working for Britt Trucking Company there in La Mesa, driving an old oil field truck when I wrote this song. It's called "The Rolling Stone from Texas," title song off of one of our CDs on Watermelon Records.

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1: She didn't sleep much last night. She only tossed and turned. Her mind was spinning round and round like the butter in her churn. Her stomach was spinning too and all tied up in a knot as she worried on and on about the trouble life had brought. Now she saw the cowboy ride up and approach with hesitation. She quickly looked away. She had no time for visitation. "Ma'am, would you go with me? We could take a walk. It's just a little ways from here and we could have a talk." "I cannot get away. I have to can the beans. If I don't get enough put away, winter will be mighty lean." He says, "I'll help you as soon as we get back. We'll put up your vegetables and make sure you have no lack. I must draw water from the well, though I'd like to go just the same. You tell me not to worry, but worry is my middle name." He laughed and said, "Don't worry. We'll be by a creek. I won't let you want for thirst for the water that you seek." "Well, I can't get away until the lambs are shorn. I need a new coat for winter, and this one's mighty worn." He says, "Don't worry," but he put his jacket on her arm. "This one will get you by. It will keep you warm. There are things I want to show you, things you need to see. It won't take us very long if you'll just walk with me.

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They were clustered by wild roses in their pale pink velvet hue.

God's design. They don't worry like we do, and they get along just fine. He said, yes, they are beautiful as they walk through the breeze, but lady, so are you, and you are worth much more than these. But we must be getting back, because we have work to do. But you don't have to worry if you'll just let me walk with you. Now all the mason jars were filled when he left for the day, 24 with quarts of beans and one.

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0: mighty fine and a great big western howdy, riders in the sky. Mighty proud to be back at the Birchmere after an absence of just too many months. Now to introduce us to those of you who don't know us, why, over here on my right, that's your left as you peer into your radio, is the man who sings the lead in our trio, plays the old bunkhouse bass, and rides drag in the roundup, Too Slim.
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0: Right in the middle here, me, of course, I'm known to millions as Ranger Doug, the idol of American youth. And to my left, that's your right, in stereo, is the man known from border to border and cheek to cheek as the king of the cowboy fiddlers, Dr. Woody Paul.
2: 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For this morning, we'll start out with clear conditions, temperatures right around 75. For this afternoon, sunny and hot with a high of 102. For tonight, clear, lows drop to 77. For Wednesday, sunny and hot with a high of 104. For Wednesday night, clear skies, overnight lows drop to 79. And for Thursday, it'll be another sunny and hot day with a high close to 105 degrees. And that's a look at your King County weather from American Cowboy Radio 107.7 in Guthrie.

0: Would I like to go to Tulsa? 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
0: 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I'll walk down to Greenwood.

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1: Don't forget the colors. The West was one of many colors. Brown, black, red, and white should be the colors of our flag to unite. I'm proud of the red, white, and blue because our forefathers felt those colors spoke of me and you. Lest we forget the brown, black, red, and white that built this country with pride, a beautiful sight. Lest we forget and take too light to respect each other and stop the fight. The colors that came before us, remember their plight. I'm your sister and your brother. Stay true to our identity and traditions and remain honest and forthright.
2: There's a horse coming. I can hear its hooves beating a tattoo on the hard pack of the alkali flats beneath this mountain ridge in the neck of the valley below. There's a horse coming. It's coming from the north, from the place of spirit, from the place of wisdom and knowledge. It has purpose and intention. And it knows where it's supposed to go. There's a horse coming. The indigo vault of space is full of stars, and the moon shines on the alkali. This mountain's full of shadows, just like a person's soul. There's a horse coming. It's a white horse. Its mane and tail are flying. I know this horse. I remember. I've always known. You know him too. Maybe you just don't remember. There's a horse coming. It's a white horse. Its mane and tail are flying. You know this horse. You remember. You've always known. I know him too. Maybe I just don't remember.

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Partner, you're listening to the Authentic American Cowboy Radio. Did you hear what I said? The Authentic American Cowboy Radio.

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1: Chester, if it took brains to start trouble, Dodge would be as peaceful as Boston.
2: Well, I'm Hank Fergus, Marshal.
1: So?
2: You never heard of me?
1: Nope.
2: Well, I've been in California for quite a spell.
1: Well, this is Dodge, Fergus. And gunmen with big reputations come and go a lot here. Mostly they go.
2: Now look, Marshal, I ain't never caused any trouble here.
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morning. Here's a look at your King County weather from American Cowboy Radio, 107.7 in Guthrie. For this morning, we'll start out with clear conditions. Temperatures right around 75. Well, this afternoon, sunny and hot with a high of 102. For tonight, clear. Lows drop to 77. For Wednesday, sunny and hot with a high of 104. For Wednesday night, clear skies. Overnight lows drop to 79. And for Thursday, it'll be another sunny and hot day with a high close to 105 degrees. And that's a look at your King County weather from American Cowboy Radio, 107.7 in Guthrie.

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0: Fun I'm D.H. Young. Stay tuned for cowboy inspiration from world champion calf roper Jeff Copenhaver. 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
1: A friend of mine watches my golf game and he says, "You know, Jeff, you've got great potential. We just got to draw it out." I never know whether to take offense or encouragement by that. But, you know, here's a story that talks about someone bringing out the best in you. My friend and my dad's special friend, Bill Linderman, rodeo legend, and Dad were in Chicago in the mid-50s. Dad had ridden his first two horses and was sitting real good, but then he gets the Asian flu. And they were staying in this room and, you know, about 3 days passed. Dad said that he was so sick he just wanted to die. He was curled up in a ball, and then, but guess what? His night came that he was up on his third horse, his last horse. And Bill walks up to him. "Come on," he says, "let's go, you're up." And Dad kind of groaned. "I can't make it." And Bill says, "Come on, get your pants on." And Dad just groans again. And then Bill, he's a big guy, reaches down with his big old mitt and slaps Dad on the side of his face as hard as he could slap him. Dad said it almost knocked him cold. Then he had to decide, am I going to face Bill or get my pants on? He got up, put his pants on, went to the rodeo, and rode a mare named Fashion Plate. In the old days of 200 points, he marked 196 points. I love this story. Proverbs says, as iron sharpens iron, so shall a brother sharpen the countenance of his friend. You know, we need friends as Christians. We need friends in this world that think enough of us, know our potential to bring our potential out. It's nice to comfort somebody and hug them, and boy, I know you've been going through some bad things, but then guess what, cowboys and cowgirls, then it's time to cowboy up. It's time to put your pants on one leg at a time, put your boots on, suck your hat down, face whatever you need to face, and become the champion like Dad did that night that you are. There's a great ride in you. You're God's special champion. He wants you to win. Hey, come on. Get up. It's time to get up and go for it.
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3: Good morning. 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For this morning, we'll start out with clear conditions. Temperatures right around 75. Well, this afternoon, sunny and hot with a high of 102. For tonight, clear. Lows drop to 77. For Wednesday, sunny and hot with a high of 104. For Wednesday night, clear skies. Overnight lows drop to 79. And for Thursday, it'll be another sunny and hot day with a high close to 105 degrees. And that's a look at your King County weather from American Cowboy Radio, 107.7 in Guthrie.

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This is Ben Parks, the sound wrangler here at American Cowboy Radio. Since early spring, I've been rounding up classic cowboy music, stories, and poetry. There's some Mavericks and Strays in the bunch. Now that I've got it all worked here at American Cowboy Radio, I think you'll enjoy the assemblage I've gathered. Riding herd over this rabble of cowboy sounds are quotes and clips from your favorite movies and TV shows. 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American Cowboy Radio's vision is to preserve and promote the American cowboy way of life through its music, poetry, and stories on air and online in a clean, family-friendly format. Several years ago, Red Steagall, the 2006 State of Texas Poet Laureate, put this song together that says what our vision is all about. Here's Red with Rodeo.

0: Dictionary defines it as a roundup of cattle, a going around, a cattle ring, or to put it in modern terms, a public exhibition or competition of the skills of cowboys, such as saddle bronc riding and calf roping. Now, I don't suppose a kid ever grew up in the United States of America that didn't play cowboys and Indians and dream of being a Wild Bill Elliott, a Gene Autry, or a Roy Rogers. And I suppose that's because buried deep within every man, whether he wears a business suit or a pair of faded jeans, there's a little bit of cowboy in us all. For most of us, it stays a dream. But for some folks like Casey Tibbs and Freckles Brown and Larry Mahan, it becomes a reality. And I'm sure that they'd tell you that they wouldn't trade it for the slickest white-collar job in the world. Because like any other profession, this hat is its own identity. Like pickups that drive better than Cadillacs. And good friends that mean a whole lot more than money. But then what does a man need besides a good horse, fresh air, plenty to eat, and good friends? Everything else seems like a waste. Friends, that's what this album's all about. Rodeos, cowboys, blue jeans, boots, and saddles. And we hope you'll find something here that's pleasing or will bring back a memory. Because if it does, then you've made us all feel like what we really wanted to be anyhow, a bunch of cowboys.
1: The hatchet man is out. So hobos, hold your stewpots high. You, Jake the Fake. You, Whiskers. Yeah, you, Roundhouse. It is I who speak tonight. I know you like the weather. I know it's springtime, too. I know you got an itch to catch a train. I see the sky each morning and the grass is smelling new. I know you got an itch to catch a train. But the hatchet man is out. So hobos, sleep with stewpots on. It'll sound just like a tin roof in a rain. You raggle-taggle, yeah, you rout. I greet you as I warn. There where I didn't see you lie, no need to stop and mourn. There is a song, it will not die as sure as I was born. But the hatchet man is out. So hobos, hold your stewpots overhead. That's right, you got it. Hold your stewpots high and better dream inside.

0: You know what I don't like about house guests? 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
1: Well, Hub, then just be yourself.
2: If my mom calls, can we hear the telephone out here?
3: Don't have one.
2: No telephone? Is it okay if I go inside and watch television?
3: Ain't got one.
2: No television? What do you do? There's plenty of entertainment on TV. It's a good thing to do in the evening.
0: Hey, no TV.
1: Hey, kid. You sleep up there. In the tower. Hey. 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
1: Yeah. 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
0: And fixing to die any time now. So, if we kick off in the middle of the night, you're on your own.
4: 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Well, this afternoon, sunny and hot with a high of 102. For tonight, clear, lows drop to 77. For Wednesday, sunny and hot with a high of 104. For Wednesday night, clear skies, overnight lows drop to 79. And for Thursday, it'll be another sunny and hot day with a high close to 105 degrees. And that's a look at your King County weather from American Cowboy Radio 107.7 in Guthrie.

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1: While we slept, the grass grew an inch overnight beneath the clouds and passing showers, working overtime. As the dry earth spun beneath them, as the creek edged down through sand and gravel, seeping over the granite dikes that lump its bed towards the river and settlements downstream. I dreamed we were the end of the line, living on a lake amid thick timber, fat fish flashing bellies to the sun, and fresh meat hung in a tree. No other world beyond, but more of the same, working on its own. No children slain in schools for effect. No political charades. No slaves to bankers banking on superfluous debt. And the grass grew taller while we slept.

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Some goods and some chattel, a few head of cattle, a home and a sweet loving wife.

0: 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Camp 1 is June 14th through the 19th at the Burson Ranch outside of Channing, Texas, and Camp 2 is July the 12th through the 16th on the campus of Weatherford College, Weatherford, Texas. 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

Good afternoon. Here's a look at your King County weather from American Cowboy Radio 107.7 in Guthrie. Well, this afternoon, sunny and hot with a high of 102. For tonight, clear, lows drop to 77. For Wednesday, sunny and hot with a high of 104. For Wednesday night, clear skies, overnight lows drop to 79. And for Thursday, it'll be another sunny and hot day with a high close to 105 degrees. And that's a look at your King County weather from American Cowboy Radio 107.7 in Guthrie.

0: Howdy, Guthrie in King County, Texas. 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
1: I'll never swim Kern River again. 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
1: An old rancher died and left behind his wife of 40 years. She missed him so, but don't you know she quickly dried her tears when she heard of an old Indian woman who could talk to the other side. And although she really didn't believe in that stuff, she figured she'd give it a try. 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It's Marion. I'm here. Oh, Marion, how you doing? 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To tell you the truth, things couldn't be better. There's blue sky as far as you can see. There's puffy white clouds floating high overhead and green grass clear up past my knees. And cows. Hundreds and hundreds of beautiful cows are grazing all over the place. Well, I ain't done nothing since I've been here except walk around with a smile on my face. Well, it's nice to hear that you're happy, and I'm glad I got to talk to you. I'm happy to hear there's a ranch up in heaven, so you'll always have something to do. Oh, I've plenty to keep me busy, and each day I fill my quota. But Marion, dear, I ain't up in heaven. I'm a bull out in South Dakota.
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1: I search as I ride while my horse's hooves glide in October's early snow, and I'm prowling quite wide while the heifers all hide in this winter's first big show. It's been a week now, we cut our calves from the cows. In their eyes it don't seem right. I still can recall the cow's lone distant bawl as she worried on through the night. With the weaning all done, calves look for warm sun while their world is turning white. Well, how could they know when their grass turns to snow? This day will end up all right. I ride up this way in the fall every day to check calves and breathe fresh air. My horse stops to drink as his feet slowly sink in the stream where he takes his share. My thoughts stray off course as I doze on my horse as we prowl without true goal. It's this time of year that a man can think clear, and his heart is nearest his soul. With a gentle push past tall trees and oak bush, the calves work down the hill. We'll wind on around with the heifers all found. 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They'll be safe, they'll be

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Well, this afternoon, sunny and hot with a high of 102. For tonight, clear, lows drop to 77. For Wednesday, sunny and hot with a high of 104. For Wednesday night, clear skies, overnight lows drop to 79. And for Thursday, it'll be another sunny and hot day with a high close to 105 degrees. And that's a look at your King County weather from American Cowboy Radio 107.7 in Guthrie.

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High from the highest tree. 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

0: 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Well, this afternoon, sunny and hot with a high of 102. For tonight, clear, lows drop to 77. For Wednesday, sunny and hot with a high of 104. For Wednesday night, clear skies, overnight lows drop to 79. And for Thursday, it'll be another sunny and hot day with a high close to 105 degrees. And that's a look at your King County weather from American Cowboy Radio, 107.7 in Guthrie.
1: The cultural celebrations in Oklahoma generally focus on three things: history, food, and music. And what about the music? From Deep Deuce and Kane's Ballroom to Nashville and the New York Metropolitan Opera, Oklahoma has long laid claim to generations of talented musicians, singers, songwriters, filmmakers, and fine artists. We may be flyover country to the east and left coast, but the talent of Oklahoma is known, seen, and heard all over the world. There is one fellow that folks think of when we think of Oklahoma music, and that fellow is Bob Wills.

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1: Long Trot Freedom. Somewhere near about the long trot, when hoofbeat matches heart, after the cold back buck you got, you both doffed that rough start. As the steam slips from the water trough and the sun shines upon your face, the ice-clung branches yield water off and perfect rhythm dictates pace. When the worries glide past your senses and your ride is the perfect dance of your spirit, there are no fences. At the long trot comes freedom's trance.
2: You know, being a cowboy is not the safest job. A certain amount of pain one can't expect. It just goes with the territory, these hookings, stompings, and wrecks. Oh, what's a few stitches here and there, a broken bone on occasion. A real cowboy just laughs at these pains. They're just annoying abrasions. There's one accident that all cowboys fear. Just the very mention makes a man wince. Happens when you're climbing over the crowd, and just as you get straddled, your boot slips off the fence. Suddenly an excruciating pain shoots through your gut and your eyes begin to tear, and from deep inside there comes a moan that only you can hear. You're too weak to hold your place, so you slide off to the ground and your knees drop to your belly as you start to roll around. Gasp for air, but it don't help. Short breaths are all that come. Now your eyes have crossed, the pain's still there, and your nose is starting to run. Your legs are shaking, only a fool had tried to stand, so you bite your lip with the brim of your hat or anything else at hand. In public, it ain't proper for a man to grab himself down there, so as last resort, you fling off your hat and try to pull out your hair. How long can this pain last? You begin to ask yourself when suddenly you realize the boys are standing around. Now perhaps they'll offer help. But no, they laugh at your discomfort as you try to get your breath and you think how cruel they are to laugh at a man who's a lying so close to death. When finally one angelic soul leans over you as a pain shoots up your side and grinning from ear to ear, he asks, Lord, you're gonna be able to ride? Well, as best you can, you open one eye and you stares him in the face. Of course, his eyes blurred and roll back somewhat, but you nod your head a shake. But here in the West, we always answer, because that's the cowboy way. So with all the strength that you can muster, you reply,
3: I think I'll be okay.
2: There is no way to measure such pain or a scale by which to rate. Take my advice when entering the corral. Be darn sure to use the gate. Texas Longhorn is a raw-boned, hardy breed with wide-spreading horns. These mongrel cattle can withstand drought and blizzards, disease, and almost any wild adversary, including the cowboy.
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0: Good afternoon. Here's a look at your King County weather from American Cowboy Radio 107.7 in Guthrie. Well, this afternoon, sunny and hot with a high of 102. For tonight, clear, lows drop to 77. For Wednesday, sunny and hot with a high of 104. For Wednesday night, clear skies, overnight lows drop to 79. And for Thursday, it'll be another sunny and hot day with a high close to 105 degrees. And that's a look at your King County weather from American Cowboy Radio 107.7 in Guthrie.
1: Retirement of Ashtola. When a day's work is done in the limits of town, a man leaves his job at the site. Then he meets with his friends at their pet water hole to watch a big game or a fight. But on the JAs, when the saddles were stripped and the pleasures of town far away, they'd gather round the chuck wagon fire and recall the events of the day. Wild horses was rode and wide loops was thrown, with no one missing, of course. Then the tales of glory and daring died down, and Boy Blackwell was asked about his horse. Ashtola, the mount of this here account, was a legend who bore the famed brand. This rider and steed were performers of deeds that brought smiles from the hardest old hands. A big old gray horse who was honest of eye, a range-wise and crusty old bird, and I've heard it said he'd not met a beast that he couldn't put out of the herd. Frustrated cow once used all her tricks, but Ashtola would thwart every plan. Then she got him in close and a little sideways, so under his belly she ran.
2: Now, a lot of horses would have lost her, but Ashtola, that cow didn't bother.
1: Well, what'd he do? Big-eyed kid bit.
2: Why, son, he went down there and he got her.
1: Such were the tales of this cagey old horse. That's why he's remembered in glory. I leave it to you as to whether it's true, but I digress from my story. The years catch us all, and it was clear late one fall that Ashtola's long race neared its end. So he was given the heave, the J.A. he must leave, an old boy must part with his friend. Somehow or another, a gate was left open, and Ashtola escaped in the night. So when the truck from the soap factory came, the gray horse was nowhere in sight. Well, boy turned him loose in a pasture he knew that was remote and out of the way. As he slipped off the rope and scratched between his ears, to the tired old horse he did say,
2: "You'll not wash the face of some snot-nosed kid. I'll never permit such a thing. You spend your days at the ease that you've earned. I'll see you come early spring."
1: Well, folks, that winter they had was the toughest in years. Five northers they seen that was blue. So when the grass turned, with no small concern, boy rode to make sure he'd got through. The canyons was bare, not a soul anywhere, and he wondered, now, where can he be? Then he noticed for long that something was wrong. Neither cow nor calf did he see. Well, he topped out to look on the big flat below of the one corner he hadn't been, and the sight that he seen in that valley so green turned his worried frown into a grin.
2: Ashtola had throwed them all in a bunch and was working the herd by himself, and he thought of the years that he'd spent on his back.
1: That old horse never needed my help.
2: Three cuts he had going, and where he put them, they stayed, and the cows with bull calves on the right. The pairs with the heifer calves stood on the left, but boys, here's the curious sight. The third bunch was standing way off by the cells. I wondered, now, what could they be? So I eased down the hill to get a closer look, and you'll you'll never guess what I see.
1: The tension was high among the young bucks as old boy paused for what seemed like days. Well, what was he? Some big-eyed kid bit, and boy grinned at him. Then he said,
2: "Strays."
1: Legends abound on the Good Night Range.
2: Some canyons are haunted, I've heard.
1: But the ghosts cease their mischief, and they gathered to watch
2: when Ashtola was working the herd.

0: You know, it doesn't really matter where the West begins. We just want to make sure that it doesn't end on American Cowboy Radio.
1: Here's my bride, Audrey Goodell, doing God's Time, Not Mine.
2: Lots of folk ask why I'm not married up and got me a man. As if it were their business what is and what is not my plan. Truth is, I'm in no big hurry to rush on out and date them all just to have some men around, so I'll wait at home. Okay, y'all? Oh, I get noticed regular. It ain't like I never get asked. But here's the whole unbridled truth. Most ain't got their values held fast. I find men lacking strength to stand, to step up when I need to be backed. They mostly waffle, hesitate, in a moment when they should act. Please don't take me like all snobby. I'm no better than most others. Men today just ain't like my dad, and he's the kind for my druthers. So here's the short, honest answer. My daddy is who you can blame. He gave me a tall example, putting most today's men to shame. See, daddy raised me with know-how. My heart has a good man to find. I ain't settling for any less than having those notions aligned. The man who hopes to rope my heart will own an old Bible, some frayed. He'll be tender on the inside, the outside a tough, hardened blade. My future husband has respect for God, our country, and for me. He will provide, protect, and care with a heart of humility. He'll be one to step up quickly. He will show up when there's a need. He'll stand up for what is proper, an ingrained part of his own creed. He's long tossed his boyhood passive. He acts now when the call comes out. He's courageous and a leader, but fesses up when wrong, no doubt. This man that God is preparing will have protector DNA. He's out there scouting me right now. When found, I'll come to him and stay. His looks ain't near so important, so long as he's tidy and clean. A handsome man might turn my head, but a good man will make me queen. Here's what he can count on from me: love, devotion, and tender care. I'll faithfully follow his lead, keep a calm home for us to share. My man, someday when I find him, and there's no question that I will, shall be sent in God's perfect time. Until that day, I'll just be still.

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Don't you listen to him, Dan. He's a devil, not a man. And he spread the burning

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You're always ready, whether with your God.

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sang now. We're going to do our sad number. There's been way too much happy music on this segment. We're going to do the saddest one in our repertoire. It's called Look What They've Done to the Dominecker Hen. You know, we're real lucky to be living in this old world today. All with all the modern technology, we've come a long ways. Even in the kitchen, there's been so many changes. The women went to using old microwave ovens instead of electric ranges. I know that progress must go on even with the things we eat. And science is trying to improve upon the selection of our meat. But some things can't be improved on, and to stress this point, my friends, let us dwell for just a moment on the Dominecker hen. Shopping cart, pulled out my wife's grocery list, and I took off like a dart. I don't usually do our shopping, this was all new to me, but I was making a lot of progress already on aisle three. Chicken was the last thing on my list of getting sold. I headed for the poultry section just as hard as I could go. When I got there, I stopped my cart and I stood there for a while, amazed at all them chicken parts that were stacked up on the aisle. Used to buying an old hen really wasn't all as hard. They done changed up that feathered thing used to scratch around it.

Chicken is a common thing now, and just to prove my point, on almost every corner they're opening up a brand new chicken joint. There's Bojangles, Colonel Sanders, and Lee's famous recipe. There's gizzards, guts, and livers strode out as far as you can see. They're cashing in on the old chicken, I know that for a fact. Oh, I've noticed you folks up north are trying to get in on the act. The Dominacker hen has been disgraced, and perhaps the lowest blow is when them Yankees broke.

Good afternoon. Here's a look at your King County weather from American Cowboy Radio 107.7 in Guthrie. Well, this afternoon, sunny and hot with a high of 102. For tonight, clear, lows drop to 77. For Wednesday, sunny and hot with a high of 104. For Wednesday night, clear skies, overnight lows drop to 79. And for Thursday, it'll be another sunny and hot day with a high close to 105 degrees. And that's a look at your King County weather from American Cowboy Radio 107.7 in Guthrie.

0: taking you back to when music was a slice out of the old West. 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
1: Here's a story song of an old railroad legend that treads on the very edge of the supernatural.

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At the other switch, they tried to put her on the mountainside, but she kept on coming up the mountain grade. Well, I quickly doused the light,

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The headlight's switching white.

she vanished up the track by the lonely switchman's shack, like a mother who was looking for her son. Now I heard a story how an engine went to glory over 50 years ago in this same land. It was steaming for a cave, and there were men who needed saving, but it missed the curve and

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1: Ride for the win, he said with a grin from top of bronc, nasty as sin. I'll ride this rank bucker till I hear eight. So let him fly, boys, swing open the gate. And with that, he and the snorting brute came a-busting hard out of the chute, commencing a stunning equine ballet, a-spinning and twisting in most every way. The judges will sure be scoring high, he thought, as the bronc took to the sky, his spurs raking neck with every bound, then sweeping to flank when coming to ground. He kept his pockets firmly affixed through whatever trick that horse tried next, lifting in rhythm the thick woven rein, bronc's efforts to pitch him, strong but in vain. Every time that horse changed direction, with style and grace he kept connection. That bred-to-buck devil matched by his skill, determination, strength, and pure will. But that's what it took to get him here. Riding through pain and managing fear, suffering wrecks that would stop other men, cowboying up to go on for the win. Untold rodeos, each with their trials, hundreds of goes, thousands of miles. It's a long, hard road to the NFR. Best of the best is a mighty high bar. But he was here, deserved to be. Way he's riding was clear to see. A lifelong dream, 10 days in December. 80 seconds he'll always remember. So no matter who wins this battle or the buckle or trophy saddle, no matter the score the judges decide, he's a finals cowboy. He's earned his pride.

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Partner, you're listening to the authentic American Cowboy Radio. Did you hear what I said? The authentic American Cowboy Radio.

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1: You should have let him kill me, because I'm going to kill you. I'll catch up with you. I don't know when, but I'll catch up. Every time you turn around, expect to see me. There's one time you'll turn around and I'll be there. I'm going to kill you, Matt. I'm going to kill you.

Good afternoon. Here's a look at your King County weather from American Cowboy Radio 107.7 in Guthrie. Well, this afternoon, sunny and hot with a high of 102. For tonight, clear, lows drop to 77. For Wednesday, sunny and hot with a high of 104. For Wednesday night, clear skies, overnight lows drop to 79. And for Thursday, it'll be another sunny and hot day with a high close to 105 degrees. And that's a look at your King County weather from American Cowboy Radio 107.7 in Guthrie.

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1: Through the Tack Room Door by Larry McWhorter. You'll find a ranch museum through the open tack room door of any place where men still joust the cow. A living, breathing antique shop where past and present meet, where things ain't changed too much from then to now. A saddle's still a saddle. A bit is still a bit. Although the years might bring on new design, a cowboy goes through time warp when he climbs upon a horse to wage a war of wits with Wiley Kine. Every cack upon the rack has its own tale to tell of days when it was oiled and in its prime. Generations like to spar, but in the end each knows we have to make a hand in our own time. Scratch and stitch mean stories. You may translate history of how the little battle scars were earned. The battle of experience bestowed upon the old is to teach the up-and-coming what they've learned. And so it goes down through the years as generations pass. And in my mind, I kind of like to see a little saddle setting proud upon some old scarred-up hull, like Junior setting on his papa's knee.

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0: Close to the time when we've got to pack up the old Studebaker Conestoga and move on down the trail for tonight. 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
1: When payday rolls around. One, two.

0: Buckaroos and Buckarettes, we sure hope you've enjoyed your chance at immortality. But for now, like I said, it's time to say thank you for being so nice to us, and hope you enjoy your record.
1: I reckon it's about time to call in the dogs and pee on the fire, though, boys.

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1: Just pee on the dog and throw him in the fire.
2: I'll never forget, old Yeller.
1: There it is now, sizzling away.
3: He's here. He's here tonight.
0: Smelly old dog.
1: Come here, Yeller. Come here, boy.
0: Oh, give him a...
1: That's close enough.
3: Ruff, ruff.
0: Slim, you better leave these folks with us.
1: There's a duck out there, boy.
2: Don't let anybody in after 11.
0: I'll tell you what, I believe that one needs a trail tip for sure.
1: Yes, Woody. In these troubled times, people will turn to a man in a big hat and say, illuminate the way. To Slim's trail tip for this evening, always drink upstream from the herd.
0: That's a good one, Slim. I can't believe I never thought of that before.
1: It just came to you.
0: Yeah.
1: You always fill the canteens.
2: You'll get my own from now on, Woody. Thank you.
1: You can have mine.
2: If y'all have enjoyed us here tonight, why, we hope you'll remember the name Riders in the Sky and bring 30 or 40 of your closest friends to see us next time we ride your way.
0: On second thought, maybe you better leave them at home.
2: If you didn't care a whole lot for what we did, why, we were the Gatlin Brothers.
1: Biggest hand of the night right there.
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4: 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Well, this afternoon, sunny and hot with a high of 102. For tonight, clear, lows drop to 77. For Wednesday, sunny and hot with a high of 104. For Wednesday night, clear skies, overnight lows drop to 79. And for Thursday, it'll be another sunny and hot day with a high close to 105 degrees. And that's a look at your King County weather from American Cowboy Radio 107.7 in Guthrie.

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This is Ben Parks, the sound wrangler here at American Cowboy Radio. Since early spring, I've been rounding up classic cowboy music, stories, and poetry. 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American Cowboy Radio's vision is to preserve and promote the American cowboy way of life through its music, poetry, and stories on air and online in a clean, family-friendly format. Several years ago, Red Steagall, the 2006 State of Texas Poet Laureate, put this song together that says what our vision is all about. Here's Red with Rodeo.

Dictionary defines it as a roundup of cattle, a going around, a cattle ring, or to put it in modern terms, a public exhibition or competition of the skills of cowboys, such as saddle bronc riding and calf roping. Now, I don't suppose a kid ever grew up in the United States of America that didn't play cowboys and Indians and dream of being a Wild Bill Elliott, a Gene Autry, or a Roy Rogers. And I suppose that's because buried deep within every man, whether he wears a business suit or a pair of faded jeans, there's a little bit of cowboy in us all. For most of us, it stays a dream. But for some folks like Casey Tibbs and Freckles Brown and Larry Mahan, it becomes a reality. And I'm sure that they'd tell you that they wouldn't trade it for the slickest white-collar job in the world. Because like any other profession, this hat has its own identity. Like pickups that drive better than Cadillacs. And good friends that mean a whole lot more than money. But then what does a man need besides a good horse, fresh air, plenty to eat, and good friends? Everything else seems like a waste. Friends, that's what this album's all about. Rodeos, cowboys, blue jeans, boots, and saddles. And we hope you'll find something here that's pleasing or will bring back a memory. Because if it does, then you've made us all feel like what we really wanted to be anyhow, a bunch of cowboys.

small forgotten cemetery outside of a small forgotten town. Some headstones show among the weeds and some have fallen down. It sits behind the Baptist church my grandma would attend, and the gravel road that leads me here comes to a dead end. The buried here are kinfolk to the fourth generation and friends that were like family but no blood relation. Great-great-grandma came to Texas from Indian Territory. Her folks walked the Trail of Tears and lived to tell the story. Great-grandpa John was a farmer from Murfreesboro, Tennessee. He settled in Cook County, Texas in 1873. Grandma Annie Pearl was born not too far from this space. Now her and Grandpa Ollie rest here in sight of the old home place. Aunts, uncles, and cousins, this is the family of my mother. And when she died, we laid her here, not too far from her brother. Farmers, cowboys, preachers, guitar pickers, and soldiers. Some were young when they passed away. Some lived to be much older. They fought in all the wars, the Great Depression, and the drought, and lived through lost harvests, hard work, and doing without. The granite markers list the dates of the deceased, death, and birth, and the dash between those dates represents their time upon this earth. That dash is just a symbol that is etched into the stone. It signifies the life they lived and the seeds they have sown. Over time, with wind and rain, that dash will disappear, but it won't erase their life or the fact that they were here. If you know their stories, the markers can read like a history book, and they left a path for me to follow with every step they took. As I reflect on those that have gone on to be with God, I know their spirit isn't dead, and it's not beneath this sod. Each of them has left a heritage to guide me and advise me. Our faith and fortitude is our family legacy. The inheritance they gave me has no monetary value, but the birthright they left me still stands proud and true. When my time comes that I'm lying in this quiet little cemetery, I pray I've left a name that my descendants are proud to carry. When my heirs visit this forgotten graveyard outside this forgotten town, I hope they're proud of the strength and the spirit our ancestors have handed down.

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1: That's Rink's truck.
0: I don't want him hauling through my place anymore.
2: Jet's got the easement, Vic. He's got a right to go through the land. What do you ways about that?
0: I'm sick and tired of his prospects, and I want him out of here.
3: He's barred about all he could. He's down to his last collar button, Vic.
0: Sure he is. Buy him out, Ollie. Buy him out and get him out of here. Hello, Jet. What do you want?
4: My welcome in, Vic.
0: Fine.
5: Why, that's wonderful, Jet.
0: Everybody thought I had a duster?
4: Y'all thought old Spindle Top and old Burke Burnett was all it was, didn't you?
0: Well, I'm here to tell you it ain't, boy. It's here.
4: And there ain't a dang thing you gonna do about it. My well came in big, so big, big, and there's more down there, and there's bigger wells. I'm rich, big. I'm a rich boy. Me, I'm gonna have more money than you ever thought you could have. You and all the rest, you stinking sons of Benedicts.
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8: 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Well, this afternoon, sunny and hot with a high of 102. For tonight, clear, lows drop to 77. For Wednesday, sunny and hot with a high of 104. For Wednesday night, clear skies, overnight lows drop to 79. And for Thursday, it'll be another sunny and hot day with a high close to 105 degrees. And that's a look at your King County weather from American Cowboy Radio 107.7 in Guthrie.

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1: He knew his knock would someday not be answered. The day would come there'd be no stir within. No creak of steps on aged wooden floorboards. No lifting of the latch, no come on in. No giving ear again to his grand stories of Badwin's Road and following the creed. His memories of a life well lived and cherished. No wish I had, regret, or unmet need. No sitting in the flickered light of candles. Him hearing of old times, new hopes, new fears. A future that's now lonelier and harder with each new sunrise, morning that appears. Each winter about this time he paid a visit to sit and listen, look in on his friend. The last few years both knowing but not saying. Each visit brought them closer to the end. This year he knows his knock will bring no answer. He knew it when he came around the bend. No chimney smoke, no window light, no footprints. There would be no more visits with his friend. The stillness of the cabin's what first struck him. And then the note left for him on the wall. Said, I'm so glad you've come again to see me. So sorry that I've missed your final call. But knowing one day soon I will not waken, I leave this note to greet you if I've passed. I'm thankful for your friendship, always have been. I knew you'd be here for me till the last.

0: Arbuckle was the first to patent a process for glazing roasted coffee beans to seal in their flavor and aroma. Until then, coffee beans were sold green and had to be roasted at home before being ground and brewed. In essence, Arbuckle was the original fresh roasted coffee. Taste the difference that more than a century of experience makes. The peppermint stick found in each bag of Arbuckle's Arios coffee is a long-standing tradition that dates back to the 19th century when candy was a rare treat. It began around the time the signatures on Arbuckle's coffee bags could be collected and exchanged for vouchers for everything from razors to handkerchiefs. 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

to introduce someone who's an old friend to many of you. He's a little fellow that rides our way every evening at the old Triple X Ranch from away down south of the border. He comes from that land of romance and enchantment, old Mexico. We call him Mr. Hands Across the Border, your friend and mine, Senor Too Slim.

0: faithful and his faithful compatriot, El Caballero of the Lost Mind.
1: I think I lost it in the fruit check, Senor Ranger.
0: I must say your glaucoma is looking awfully much better. 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Down there they say the eyes are the windows to a man's soul. Wow. Judge for yourself.
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2: 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Well, this afternoon, sunny and hot with a high of 102. For tonight, clear, lows drop to 77. For Wednesday, sunny and hot with a high of 104. For Wednesday night, clear skies, overnight lows drop to 79. And for Thursday, it'll be another sunny and hot day with a high close to 105 degrees. And that's a look at your King County weather from American Cowboy Radio, 107.7 in Guthrie.
3: Is anywhere in the world where an American serviceman could find a pretty girl in a jukebox. The music? Well, it's a tune that comes as close as any to being the theme song of history's greatest war. The song started out in a Texas town that became almost as famous for a gal named Rose as for the Alamo. At last count, Bob Wills sold over 14 million copies of San Antonio Rose. It's one of the biggest songs ever recorded, a legacy which the man they call a living legend will

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Now the longest days must reach evening at last. The hills are all climbed and the creeks are all past. The tired herd droops in the yellowing light. Let them rest if they will, 'cause the railroad's in sight. So flap up your horse.

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Partner, you're listening to the authentic American Cowboy Radio. Did you hear what I said? The authentic American Cowboy Radio.

0: us. We sure appreciate that.
1: You know, the last 2 years, we've been traveling around all over the country, and folks everywhere love that old country music, and I hope that the Derailers and guys like them, Dale Watson, and the folks that are here tonight will keep the courage and keep playing what comes from the heart, because that's where it's all at. Here's the first song that I ever wrote. I wrote it for my wife about 45 years ago when we first married. I was driving an old rig-up truck between La Mesa, Texas, and Seminole. Seminole, Texas, working for Brett Trucking Company there in La Mesa, driving an old oil field truck when I wrote this song. It's called "The Rolling Stone from Texas," title song off of one of our CDs on Watermelon Records.

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1: 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Well, this afternoon, sunny and hot with a high of 102. For tonight, clear, lows drop to 77. For Wednesday, sunny and hot with a high of 104. For Wednesday night, clear skies, overnight lows drop to 79. And for Thursday, it'll be another sunny and hot day with a high close to 105 degrees. And that's a look at your King County weather from American Cowboy Radio 107.7 in Guthrie. Oh.

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1: He drove his ranch truck into town and made the final stop. Then he hobbled up inside that local florist shop. He remembers the first time that he came through that door, a young pup then with gangly legs and boots that creaked on the floor. He asks the clerk for some flowers that you pin on a dress. She says, "You mean a corsage?" And he mumbled, "Yeah, I guess." He chose one with small red roses and white flowers and lace. He closes his eyes and remembers it brought a smile to her face. He came back for big red roses that she held in her hand on the day that they were married, tied with a velvet band. When each of those cowpokes were born, he made that florist run. He strutted in like a peacock and gave cigars to everyone. They planted red rose bushes when they first bought the place. Every summer this brought beauty and lit up the barren space. But after that, they had some lean years, couldn't afford that run to town. He found wild roses on a hill, and that's when she broke down. All the tears were flowing freely from the worry, work, and debt. That bouquet in a mason jar told her he loved her yet. He bought her 50 roses for their golden wedding day. It took two cream cans to hold them in the front porch on display. But today, it's one rose for a stranger who no longer knows his name, in a small vase for her dresser, for he loves her just the same. She'll reach out and touch a petal of that rose beside her bed. She may not know what it's called, but she still loves the color.

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0: That's Western Swing and Other Things. We'll be looking for ya.
2: How you doing, folks? This is Clint Bradley coming at you from on the Hampshire-Dorset borders of southern England. That's about 45 minutes from Stonehenge. And I'm listening to authentic American cowboy radio. Ooh, how sweet it is.

0: line. This will be your weather report. You take your average weather report. It's usually full of your cloud cover and your intermittent rain, not to mention your warm front. But never mind all that precipitation. Everybody around these parts is talking about the big wind we had the day before last. My God, she was a ringtail snorter. A bit more twist on her and she might have turned into one of them torpedoes. Bert Bemrose of Minorca Corners has phoned in to tell us that one of his brood hens, standing with her back to that wind, laid the same egg five times. That'll be your news. Charlie Parkinson reporting.
1: 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Well, this afternoon, sunny and hot with a high of 102. For tonight, clear, lows drop to 77. For Wednesday, sunny and hot with a high of 104. For Wednesday night, clear skies, overnight lows drop to 79. And for Thursday, it'll be another sunny and hot day with a high close to 105 degrees. And that's a look at your King County weather from American Cowboy Radio, 107.7 in Guthrie.

the song I wrote on a plane between Dallas and Austin. Going to El Paso. Whoops. Now this is what gave us the idea to come down here. This is a song about a guy that... probably did as much for our kind of music as anybody.

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Yeah. To the memory of noble Sam Houston. Yeah. The one and only David Crockett. Yeah. John Wayne.

0: cowboy would. A wet, cold, blustery day, one you wouldn't term a winter. I'm 10 minutes off the ranch, heading west towards dinner. I punch the gas and zoom right past a farm-wide load. Up ahead, two cars pulling to the side of the road. Emergency flashers engaged, high heels exits her SUV. The other, a jogging, portly suit, waving arms like she. I stay left to give their cars room, and then I see the impending doom. Two horses running scared parallel this four-lane strip. I yank the wheel right, keeping a real tight grip. I'm 400 or so feet past, screech to the shoulder, reverse, torque, fast. Door flung, coat slung, grab a rope from the truck's gearbox, scamper down the roadside drainage rocks. There's a house a fair distance away, adjacent this field of last cut hay. There is no fence in sight, two quarters filled with fright. They turn and kick with each passing car, the hectic highway none too far. Waving arms and come hither whistler guard the road's edge. I'll try to push them away from the road and towards the hedge. I motion to helping humans to stay calm, my mission to defuse this potential roadside bomb. As I approach, the boys are further nerved. They jogged away, sashayed and swerved. They were agitated, fearful, still in flight mode. In seconds, they could be on that road. One blanketed, neither a halter, blocking position their path to alter. Of patience with horses I have sage, hastily I shifted against the road's rage. I toss my loop just to move them afar, pushing them further from each passing car. Forthwith, face to face, they didn't want to move. Relaxed gestures and sounds put me in their groove. Two steps forward, one step back, brought me in. I talked softly above the roadway din. I fared well enough to drop the rope about one's neck, thankful so far, averting a wreck. It took a minute for the untied to heed. Grasping his mane, he responded to my lead. The soil was wet, and every step we'd sink. Each step forward took a few seconds to think. Drivers pulled over to ostensibly aid. Beeping horns sounded as we came down the grade. High heels tiptoed parallel on the field's border. She offering her scarf to tie for the pony's order. I asked, "Which one of you's a pony?" We laughed. By then, I was their crony. Here comes a double XL Carhartt and his very relieved looking better half. She admonishing those horses for their venturing gaff. Handshake and thanks. A wave to the roadside crew. No big deal. Just what an old cowboy would do.
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0: horse trap is empty. The saddle shed's gone. The gate barely hangs on the post. The road to the big house is covered with weeds. A dead cottonwood moans like a ghost. The people who ranched here and called this place home are pasturing on some other ground. Maybe they've gone on to greater rewards or drought out and moved into town. Whatever the reason, there's nobody here, and it looks like it's been a long while since anyone cared if this place was alive. But I can look back with a smile, because I can remember the 20-odd years that I rode for this outfit with pride. Sure enough, good people. They treated us fair and gave us good horses to ride. And there was young Rusty. We called him the Kid, though he wasn't much younger than me. He was killed in the cow work at Willow Springs Camp when a bronc run him under a tree. And the Triangle Roan. Oh, when he was a colt, he'd try you each time he got on. But once he quit bucking and I got him lined out, he was the best friend that I've ever known. Well, there's the bed of the wagon we took into town when they throwed the big dance in the fall. One time I rode horseback and drank too much hooch, like I never got back home at all. We'd tie up the reins, let the team have its head, and while Murdoch would spin us a yarn, we'd sit in the wagon and have a good time while the team took us back to the barn. Well, they fenced the big pasture and divvied it up into places it won't run a cow. It sure breaks my heart to remember it then and see what they've done to it now. The big thicket's gone off the cedar top flat where the wagon would stay for a week. I sure miss old Camp Cookie's sourdough bread at the roundup on Cottonwood Creek. I wonder what happened to Curly and Bill, Cotton and Cody and Slim, and Murdoch the wagon boss. Where has he gone? I sure took a liking to him. I reckon they're working on some other range, and their horses may not buck as bad, but I'll bet they're still cowboying, at least in their minds, and reliving the fun that we had. I'm sure that the years have reshuffled my cards and the hand that I play's rearranged. But I'll die believing we had a good time and that the code of the West hasn't changed.
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0: about that crawl. They jump on a man like a dog on a bone. Stay all night, stay a little longer. Dance all night, dance a little longer. Pull off the coat, throw it in the corner. Don't say why, don't stay a little longer.
1: 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For tonight, clear, lows drop to 77. For Wednesday, sunny and hot with a high of 104. For Wednesday night, clear skies, overnight lows drop to 79. And for Thursday, it'll be another sunny and hot day with a high close to 105 degrees. And that's a look at your King County weather from American Cowboy Radio, 107.7 in Guthrie.
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3: When he put the ring on her finger, her young heart was soaring. He said, "This much I promise you, this ranch life won't be boring." But things aren't working out the way that she'd hoped in her dreams. There's been a lot more loss and gains, more downs than ups, it seems. They no longer have the long talks the way they used to do, and she misses the thrill and romance just like her love was new. She stares long at her ring, though she would never call it quits. But she can't help wondering, is this the best it ever gets? Now she knows that he's working hard when he's out there day and night. But something sure is missing, and she's lonely here in spite. Her thoughts were interrupted by his footsteps on the floor. "Hun, we've got a heifer down, and I need your help with the chore." She springs into action. She knows that message loud and clear. She grabs her hat and coat and boots, as well as other gear. As she lay beside her man and her arms all crooked and bent, she's long come to understand what pull together meant. When she got back to the house, she's cold and wet and tired. She's feeling even worse after how the night transpired. As she washes off the mud and blood, she begins to cry. Even though they try their best, it's hard to watch those babies die. When she puts her hands in the warm water, they begin to sting. It's in horror that she notices she's missing her wedding ring. Her mind begins to racing as she wonders where and how. With mud and snow and afterbirth, or maybe still inside the cow. She tries to text her husband, but she receives no reply. He can't do much anyway, she thought with a heavy sigh. She figures that it's hopeless and never to be found. A needle in the haystack with those conditions on the ground. So she goes to bed alone that night, but she just cannot sleep. So she curls up on the sofa and then begins to weep. She's not sure when he came in, but he looked about half froze, with tired eyes, stubbled chin, still in those filthy clothes. But he kneels beside her and slips something on her hand. She stares in disbelief. It is her wedding band. Seems her knight in shining armor wears Carhartt stained in blood and searches for fine jewelry crawling knee-deep in the mud. "I thought it was gone for good, and now it's been recovered," he said. "I knew what it meant to you, so I searched till I discovered. You know, honey, when I married you, I must have been in luck. 'Cause to me, this is just a stone. You're my diamond."

0: Two Slim's golden tones now, and my silvery yodeling.
1: Gosh.
0: Time now for the well-seasoned and highly smoked blue vocal cords of Dr. Woody Paul.
1: Go back there to the old smokehouse and root one out for us here, Woody.
2: Boys, let's pull one back off the first round of rattle, the cowboy song. That's the way it starts.

0: I know you don't exactly know where you are.
1: No.
0: But it is Saturday night.
1: Yeah.
0: Somewhere in the East Coast.
1: Yes. Great.
0: I noticed your saps rising. I noticed the presence of many folk dancers in the crowd.
1: I kind of get my blood a-boiling, boys. It kind of makes me feel like varmint dancing.
2: Oh.
0: What?
1: Yeah.

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television. When he stunned the audience of Austin City Limits with a dance he picked up hanging around in South America. The Three-Toed Sloth Dance. Look at those moves. Everybody's doing it down at Gilly's. Speaking of Gilly's, last time we were down there,

0: tonight. 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
1: Woody Paul, these folks came all the way from Arlington to see you dance tonight. They want to see your fancy stuff, and we're going to give it to them.
0: Come on, Ranger.

0: To the people of Texas, fellow cattle ranchers and cowboys, this is Red Steagall. 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

0: useless news about our town's cafeteria society. I mean all the diners out in the Dancing Devils, the Tango Tribe of the Tenderloin Night Riders, the Inner Circle of the Hot Potatoes. Well, Percy Cuts is back home after a ring-dang-do of a weekend in New Orleans. He tells me he spent a lot of money hard by the French Quarter. Percy, you know, he used to speak quite a bit of that hinky-dinky parley-voo when he was over there to Paris near France in the 1917 war with all them mademoiselles from Armatures. Well, Sir Percy, he thought he'd brush up again on his hinky-dinky parley-voo, so he took along the little book that learns how to speak French he had back in 1917. You know, how to order the two-franc dinner and all that sort of thing. Well, Percy, he went to one of them real Frenchy restaurants. It was called, I believe, The Shame on You. And he got the book out, and right away he started calling the waiter in French. Garkin, Icky. Some young feller finally come over, so Percy says, Garkin? Jimmy sweeze apple, Percy cuts, and je désire de la viande cuite avec les pommes de terre, and some petit pois avec du pain. Well, the young fella stared at him with his mouth hanging open, so finally Percy said, what's the matter with you? He said it in French, of course. Qu'est ce que c'est que le matter avec vous? And the young Garkin said, I'm terribly sorry, sir, I don't speak French. And Percy roared back at him, well, go, darn it, boy, get me somebody who does.
1: 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For tonight, clear, lows drop to 77. For Wednesday, sunny and hot with a high of 104. For Wednesday night, clear skies, overnight lows drop to 79. And for Thursday, it'll be another sunny and hot day with a high close to 105 degrees. And that's a look at your King County weather from American Cowboy Radio, 107.7 in Guthrie.
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1: And there's a bow with angel hair for Johnny Lee.
0: Our band is not complete without a bass man.
1: Oh, how Joe Frank's bass fills all the holes.
0: Love to sing with Eldon's sweet guitar.
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I call him my lucky charm because the first hit record I had, Hi, Bussy was on it. And the second hit record I had, Hi, Bussy was on it. So he's my lucky charm, and I hope I bring him some luck. One of your favorites, I believe, is Wagon Wheels. Would you like to play that for him?

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the second, Strays at the Gate. Hope you enjoyed yesterday's program, all about ranches. Today, well, we're just going to take a ride. All these songs have something to do with riding. Corb Lund, I love that story that he told. We used to ride them. Here comes my buddy, Carlos Washington, and his steel horse Swing. Won't you ride in my little red wagon? Thank you for riding along with us on Strays at the Gate, brought to you by Champion Barbecue Supply, the Cajun shop that's inside that store at 34th and Coulter in Amarillo. And you can find out more at championbbqsupply.com. Got a great show lined up for you here today. Hope you enjoy it. Here's Carlos.